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1: Showers gradually becoming more focused across northern and western areas overnight. Otherwise, there will be clear spells, breezy in the north and chilly in rural spots with lows of 9 degrees.
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The Wanted and Walks Like Rihanna. A swagger, if you will. A strut, as opposed to a galumph. There. That's Rihanna's walking style well and truly dissected there. Hello, it's Andy Holmes on Care Radio with 3 hours of brilliant music, some care news too. And yes, you do get me waffling on, but don't worry, we will get through it. Deep breath, tummies in. Right, got a tune from Will Smith very soon after the Chiefs.

ARK Radio. Thank you so much for having us on. We are but the merest corner of the internet, but we're delighted to be spurring you on in the fabulous work that you do in the health and care sector. Talking of which, I have got news shortly about some research from Japan that could help ward off the risk of dementia. More on that very soon.

0: We are Care Radio. I'm Andy Holmes with news that the NHS is estimating that a new modernisation plan will cut A&E visits by 20,000 every year. It also predicts the new single patient record will save £20 million annually by reducing medication errors, adverse drug reactions and duplicated prescriptions. It's part of the NHS modernisation bill being debated in Parliament this week. Under the new scheme, hospitals and GPs will share data so that doctors, nurses and specialists know a patient's medical history wherever they are treated. The NHS also hopes it'll reduce non-emergency admissions by 6,000. For more care news, stay with us here on Care Radio.
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there, Deep Blue Something with Breakfast at Tiffany's, and you know, I'm sure that bands of that era used to write songs with breakfast in the title, just as a cheap ploy to get them played on breakfast shows on radio stations, but maybe that's just me being a little bit cynical. But we are staying with the mid-90s-ish now for our Care Radio anthem this hour, and I would be willing to bet this chocolate hobnob, that at some point there's been a petition or some sort of call for this song to actually be our official national anthem. So please be upstanding, because it's impossible to sit down when listening to this.

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1: Yes, of course, it was the Spice Girls, our Care Radio anthem this hour with Wannabe. Right, it's time for our lyrical challenge, where I set you a little teaser between now and the next news bulletin, where I'll give you the lyrics of a song. All you have to do is have a bit of a think, see if you can work out which song these lyrics are from. And I'm setting myself a little bit of a challenge myself at the moment, just trying to read this out. So be prepared for a bit of grammatical gibberish, because the lyrics to this hour's lyrical teaser are as follows. But got it, just don't get it, till there's nothing at all. Yeah, I know, it doesn't make an awful lot of sense when you hear it like that, does it? The words are, but got it, just don't get it, till there's nothing at all. Here's Katy Perry now.

0: 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I'm Andy Holmes with news of an urgent appeal for short breaks foster carers for children in Northern Ireland with disabilities. 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It's the first time such a campaign has been launched across all five HSC trusts in Northern Ireland. There are more than 100 children and young people with a range of physical and intellectual disabilities, autism and complex health needs waiting to be matched with a short breaks foster carer. For more care news, stay with us here on Care Radio.
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2: Supporting carers and NHS workers right across the UK.

Charles Barkley there, young CeeLo and Mr. Mouse, to give them their proper names. No, it's true. Check it out. In the care news this week, some possibly good news from Japan that may reduce the risk of dementia. Now, I mean, we hear lots of these kinds of things, but I suppose it's all about keeping the brain active and living with purpose. So this new research says that cooking meals from scratch, apparently, especially by people over 65, may reduce the risk of cognitive decline by nearly a third, 30%. And that jumps to 70% for novices learning for the first time. If you want to read more on this, quite a lot of stuff online. The full study is in the Journal of Epidemiology and Community Health, so have a rummage through your copy. I know you subscribe, we all do. And it appears that kitchen duties fire up parts of the brain responsible for planning, timing, problem solving, all of which can keep the brain active.

Now, I don't usually approve of the use of la la la in songs, but he can get away with that one because he is Michael Bublé. That was Everything. Before that, Spiller and Groove Jets. It's always really good to hear from you as to what you're up to wherever you are. Just drop us a line to say hello, or if you've got something happening in your care setting that we can share with our splendid care radio audience, then email is the best way to let us know about it. The address is hello@careradio.org. High time we had a spot of this delightful, self-deprecating and very funny chap, James Blunt, now doing what he does best. This is Care Radio.

0: We are Care Radio. I'm Andy Holmes with news that a legend of international rugby is to take part in an extensive interview surrounding men's health and well-being. Leicester Tigers' Ben Youngs will give honest insights into resilience, pressure, personal health challenges and why early action matters. He's previously described how he struggled with losing two family members to terminal illnesses in 1 year, withdrawing from the Lions tour and falling out of love with rugby. The interview, set to be broadcast on the club's website on June the 18th, will feature heart health, cancer awareness and mental health under pressure. For more Care news, stay with us here on Care Radio.
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3: There are two types of drive you can have on the motorway. One that feels like this.
4: Or one that feels...
3: 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The difference is just a few little changes. Like giving more space to the car in front. Or not hogging the middle lane. 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Which transforms everyone's journey. So we all feel a little less... and a lot more... National Highways.
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Talking of the 90s, don't forget Paul Hutton has the Care Radio 90s show on Tuesday evenings. 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And we've also got on Sundays at 6, Dave Price with the 80s show. So you've got 90s, you've got 80s. What more could you actually want? Actually, there's a lot more on Care Radio besides that, which I'll tell you about next hour, because the boys from Outkast are here waiting patiently. One, two.

That was the solution to our lyrical tease in this hour. The lyrics were, but got it, just don't get it, till there's nothing at all. See, it all makes sense in context, doesn't it? To the news now we go at Care Radio with As It Was from...

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0: Minister Sir Keir Starmer has said he was profoundly humbled to meet the family of murdered student Henry Novak and will take whatever action is required to right the wrongs in the case. Andy Hoyle has this report.
1: The family of murdered student Henry Novak have left Downing Street after a private hour-long meeting with the Prime Minister. Sir Keir has been critical of what he has called attempts to whip up division by Reform UK leader Nigel Farage and Elon Musk over Henry's treatment against the wishes of the student's family. Meanwhile, two men have been charged following disorder in Southampton on Tuesday. It happened in response to the sentencing of 18-year-old Henry Novak's murderer, Vikram Digwa, who was jailed for life on Monday.
0: A 21-year-old man has been arrested on suspicion of attempted murder after a staff member was shot with a crossbow at a student village in Surrey. Officers were called to the scene at the University of Surrey's Manor Park student village in Guildford at around 10 a.m. on Thursday. A man in his 50s and a member of the university's campus safety team was seriously injured and has been taken to hospital. Two men have been arrested as part of an investigation into a suspected £153 million tax fraud linked to videos posted on TikTok. HM Revenue and Customs say users were allegedly offered easy financial rewards in exchange for sharing tax details, which were then used to make false repayment claims. John McFall, who is a British astronaut and Paralympian, could be the first astronaut with a physical disability to live in orbit. Dr. Kirsty Lindsay, Associate Professor in Aerospace Physiology at Northumbria University, says it would be a journey into the unknown.
2: We don't know yet how an astronaut with a lower limb amputation will respond in space. We are working on the edge of science fiction and science fact at this point, but we do have some things that we think may happen.
0: And the Princess of Wales joined in a hospital cancer ward celebration for a young mother who completed her chemotherapy treatment. From Radio News Hub, I'm Johnny Holmes.
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All on Me, the Eric Prydz sample there of Steve Winwood's Valerie, getting us going for a second hour together. Hello, it's Andy Holmes at Care Radio. Hope you've got back into the swing of things this week already. Another full 5-day week with last week's bank holiday week, just a distant memory. But we are in June now, of course, and the nights are starting to get lighter, creeping towards that marvellous longest day, which I suppose if you're on a night shift or an early shift is always a bittersweet occasion, knowing that you've got the maximum sunshine, but the days will be getting shorter very slowly. But no, let's not worry about that just for the time being. That's not what we're here for. I'm here to play you some great stuff from Natalie and Brulia. We've got Steps on the way and something from Right Said Fred. Oh, and this from Duffy.

Duffy's Warwick Avenue on Care Radio. I've got some Care news for you on the way with a couple of the big stories last week, both featuring Natalie Cassidy, who you might remember played Sonia in EastEnders. She's been doing some good awareness raising about just how fabulous carers are. Music now from someone that I met in the mid-1990s while working at a radio station in Birmingham and had her autograph on my bathroom wall for years and years until it went missing during a house move. I'm still upset about that, but I'm not going on about it still.

0: We are Care Radio. I'm Andy Holmes with news that arts, dance and cultural projects are being used to improve people's health and well-being in a borough of London. Croydon Council has been given a funding boost for creative health initiatives to support activities like singing, storytelling, music and visual arts. It says these activities can prevent illness, support recovery and strengthen community connections. The programme, funded by the Arts Council, will involve the NHS, local authorities and voluntary community and faith groups. It also hopes to reduce isolation and improve mental health through outdoor activities. For more Care news, stay with us here on Care Radio.
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Steps with a song that was to become their last number one from the year 2000, and that was Stomp. It's Care Radio Anthem time now, and every hour we play you a huge tune, sometimes spelt C-H-O-O-N, but I think that's probably a little modern and a bit trendy for this one. Anyway, a huge tune that has earned its place in the Musical Hall of Fame, and this hour it is Simple Minds.

0: What an epic track. That was our Care Radio anthem this hour. Simple Minds, Don't You Forget About Me. And on the other end of the silliness scale,
1: I'm too sexy for my love. Too sexy for my love. Love's going to leave me.
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0: We are Care Radio. I'm Andy Holmes with news that the NHS is estimating that a new modernisation plan will cut A&E visits by 20,000 every year. It also predicts the new single patient record will save £20 million annually by reducing medication errors, adverse drug reactions and duplicated prescriptions. It's part of the NHS modernisation bill being debated in Parliament this week. Under the new scheme, hospitals and GPs will share data so that doctors, nurses and specialists know a patient's medical history wherever they are treated. The NHS also hopes it will reduce non-emergency admissions by 6,000. For more care news, stay with us here on Care Radio.
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there from Robbie and Nicole Kidman. A tune like that deserves a nice long mellow end to it. That was Something Stupid at Care Radio, where every hour I will set you a lyrical challenge just to keep you thinking between now and the news. Next half hour or so I'm going to play a song that contains the following words. Have a little muse to see if you can work out what it is before you hear it. The words are, for this hour, "You're talking like you know me and wanna be my friend." Now I think you probably could be singing that one in your head, but it might take you a little while to get to the bit that gives you the name and the artist. So have a little ponder. "You're talking like you know me and wanna be my friend" is our lyrical challenge this hour at Care Radio. Music on the way from S Club 7 and Calvin Harris with Rag & Bone Man after Katie Tunstall.

Calvin Harris with Rag & Bone Man, and Giant before that Katie Tunstall and Suddenly I See. Now, you may have seen in the Care News over the last week that the former EastEnders star Natalie Cassidy, who played Sonia, has been in the Care News quite a lot. She was on the CBeebies Bedtime Stories. If you've had kids, I suppose, I don't know, in the last, 15, 20 years, it's a bit of an institution, is the CBeebies Bedtime Story. But Natalie's been reading a story called Young Carers in Space. It's part of the BBC's National Caring Matters Week. The book's described as a fun-filled space adventure designed to help younger audiences better understand the experiences of children who help care for family members. And all this was hot on the heels of her being in the news last week as well, because she's training to be a carer for a new TV show. Says that she was so inspired by her time looking after her late father that she's traded her day job to experience life as a carer, where she's studying Level 3 BTEC in Health and Social Care. The programme's called Natalie Cassidy Caring Together, and she's hoping that it'll help to shine a light on Britain's care system. Here's S Club 7 now.

0: We are Care Radio. I'm Andy Holmes with news of an urgent appeal for short breaks foster carers for children in Northern Ireland with disabilities. The campaign by the adoption service HSCNI Foster Care aims to provide parents and carers with essential opportunities to rest and recharge. It's the first time such a campaign has been launched across all five HSC trusts in Northern Ireland. There are more than 100 children and young people with a range of physical and intellectual disabilities, autism and complex health needs waiting to be matched with a short breaks foster carer. For more care news, stay with us here on Care Radio.
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3: Did you know HGVs have 4 zones of limited vision around them? If you're in one of these areas, you may not be seen by the driver. These 4 limited vision zones are in front, behind, and at both sides of the HGV. So when you're driving around a HGV, don't linger around them, because they may not notice you're there. Know the HGV zones. National Highways.

Well, I'm sure you were listening carefully and know that that was the answer to our lyrical teaser this hour. The lyrics were, "You're talking like you know me and want to be my friend." Lena Marlin there was one of the biggest songs of the 1990s, but I bet it was still rather tricky. That was Sitting Down Here at Care Radio. Got lots more to come. We've got Bruno Mars and we've got the news on the way at Care Radio. Then I've got another hour for you of music, news and care snippets and updates. Right now, though, how about some Sugar Babes?

Well, I can honestly say I've not heard that for absolutely ages. Brilliant stuff from the Sugar Babes with Ugly at Care Radio, where the news is beckoning in just a matter of moments and taking us there. To name but one, it's Bruno Mars.

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0: Minister has met the family of murdered student Henry Novak at Downing Street for a private meeting lasting around an hour. Andy Hoyle has more.
1: Profoundly humbled, that's how the Prime Minister described feeling during the meeting. He pledged to take whatever actions required following the case, which has sparked a political row. Sir Keir has also accused Elon Musk and Nigel Farage of trying to whip up division in the UK over the murder. Meanwhile, two men have been charged after disorder in Southampton following the sentencing of 18-year-old Henry Novak's killer Vikram Digwa, who was jailed for life on Monday.
0: A driver who killed a 16-year-old boy after mounting a pavement while targeting a group of e-bike riders has been jailed for life with a minimum term of 30 years. A judge said Abdelayaza Taleb was tragically in the wrong place at the wrong time when he was struck by Zulkarnain Ahmed's car in Sheffield last year. Ahmed, who's 21, was convicted of murder and causing grievous bodily harm to one of the riders. London Underground drivers have staged their second strike of the week, causing fresh disruption for travellers in the capital. Members of the Rail, Maritime and Transport Union also walked out on Tuesday after last-ditch talks failed to resolve a dispute over a four-day week. A third of employers are likely to make redundancies by January. The poll for ACAS revealed almost half of large businesses are likely to do so, compared to just 21% of small and medium-sized businesses. Kevin Rowan is from ACAS.
2: Well, I mean, it's really important that employers try to avoid making people redundant where they can. And there are lots of things that employers can consider around redeploying staff, around kind of early exit schemes for staff who might be, you know, nearing retirement, who might want to leave. So there are lots of things that employers can consider.
0: And Liverpool have appointed Andoni Iraola as their new head coach. The 43-year-old is understood to have signed a two-year contract. That's the latest from Radio News Hub. I'm Johnny Holmes.
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0: Showers gradually becoming more focused across northern and western areas overnight. Otherwise, there will be clear spells, breezy in the north and chilly in rural spots with lows of 9 degrees.
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Edna, she has a little giggle at the end there, doesn't she? And that song actually came up in a pub quiz question recently that I was taking part in. You had to put the songs in the order they were released, and everyone was convinced they had it right. But Big Yellow Taxi by Joni Mitchell there, the original, threw everybody out because that was released in 1970. No one could believe that it was that early. Still, I suppose that it shows the power of having many cover versions, doesn't it? Hello, it's Andy Holmes at Care Radio, my last hour with you for now. And if you're feeling in the mood for a spot of aerobics, if it's safe and appropriate in your current care setting, this might help.

Loving the energy there from LMFAO's Party Rock Anthem. We are Care Radio, and I'll have news for you soon. If you're in the southeast of England and maybe thinking about becoming a foster carer, we'll keep

0: We are Care Radio. I'm Andy Holmes with news that a legend of international rugby is to take part in an extensive interview surrounding men's health and well-being. Leicester Tigers' Ben Youngs will give honest insights into resilience, pressure, personal health challenges, and why early action matters. He's previously described how he struggled with losing two family members to terminal illnesses in 1 year, withdrawing from the Lions tour, and falling out of love with rugby. The interview, set to be broadcast on the club's website on June the 18th, will feature heart health, cancer awareness and mental health under pressure. For more Care news, stay with us here on Care Radio.
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If you're from my generation, not a year would have gone by during your school days without that being at least one annual school play. From Joseph, Any Dream Will Do, brought to you there by Jason Donovan. Well, would you look at that? It's time for our Care Radio Anthem now, where we bring you an iconic tune, and this hour, it is David Guetta and Usher, Without You.

Care Radio Anthem, David Guetta featuring Usher, Without You. Now, it's lyrical challenge time. Every hour I'll give you some lyrics to a song that I'm going to play. It's going to be before the news, so the next 35 minutes or so, have a little think, see if you can work out what the song is before you hear it. Our lyrics this hour are, "They told us tales, they told us lies." Now, a little clue here, I could have sworn this song was from the 90s, because it had a bit of a resurgence then, but it's actually from the 1980s. Those lyrics again, "They told us tales, they told us lies." I'll play that sometime in the next half hour, 35 minutes or so. Time to slow things down a little now with the gentle Celtic charms of Enya.

0: We are Care Radio. I'm Andy Holmes with news that arts, dance and cultural projects are being used to improve people's health and well-being in the Borough of London. Croydon Council has been given a funding boost for creative health initiatives to support activities like singing, storytelling, music and visual arts. It says these activities can prevent illness, support recovery and strengthen community connections. The programme, funded by the Arts Council, will involve the NHS, local authorities and voluntary community and faith groups. It also hopes to reduce isolation and improve mental health through outdoor activities. For more Care news, stay with us here on Care Radio.
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It's just gone 8:30 at Care Radio. Where does the time go? Now, we've been looking at some of the stories that have been big in the news recently, and one of the big campaigns that's been happening has been Foster Care Fortnight, which came to an end a little while ago. But one of the stories that's jumped out is one particular part of the country has put out some information on its website. The council's put out some information saying that Kent urgently needs foster carers. Now, obviously, there's always a demand for foster carers, but this is a particular campaign in Kent where, if you go on the county council's website, they've got stories from people who have fostered, what it's done for them and the children that they've looked after as well. They say they want to shine a light on the everyday realities of fostering and the life-changing impact it can have on young people. And there's a quote here: if you are thinking about potentially becoming a foster carer, Paul Webb from the council says, "If you've ever wondered whether you can make a difference, please take that first step. Fostering doesn't just change a child's life, it can transform yours too."

unmistakable sound of Bonnie Tyler, It's a Heartache. Artful Dodger before that, Moving Too Fast. Thank you so much for having Care Radio on. We are here to support the UK's army of paid and unpaid care workers and healthcare staff. So thank you so much for joining us. We've got music coming soon from the Hughes Corporation and something from Danny Wilson as well. But now it's time to get your Vegemite sandwiches ready.

0: We are Care Radio. I'm Andy Holmes with news that the NHS is estimating that a new modernisation plan will cut A&E visits by 20,000 every year. It also predicts the new single patient record will save £20 million annually by reducing medication errors, adverse drug reactions and duplicated prescriptions. It's part of the NHS modernisation bill being debated in Parliament this week. Under the new scheme, hospitals and GPs will share data so that doctors, nurses and specialists know a patient's medical history wherever they are treated. The NHS also hopes it'll reduce non-emergency admissions by 6,000. For more care news, stay with us here on Care Radio.
1: You probably think you're pretty good at multitasking behind the wheel. I mean, you have to multitask to drive. 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

very sound health and safety advice from the Hughes Corporation. Rock the boat at Care Radio, where we're still listening out for our lyrical challenge solution. What song contains the words, "They told us tales, they told us lies"? It might be this. Then again, it might not.

it was that, the answer to our lyrical teaser, Young at Heart from the Bluebells, containing the words, they told us tales, they told us lies. Well, that's just about it from me for this little sesh here at Care Radio. We've got Danny Wilson now taking us towards the news. Every-

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0: Minister Sir Keir Starmer has said he was profoundly humbled to meet the family of murdered student Henry Novak and will take whatever action is required to right the wrongs in the case. Andy Hoyle has this report.
1: The family of murdered student Henry Novak have left Downing Street after a private hour-long meeting with the Prime Minister. Sir Keir has been critical of what he has called attempts to whip up division by Reform UK leader Nigel Farage and Elon Musk over Henry's treatment against the wishes of the student's family. Meanwhile, two men have been charged following disorder in Southampton on Tuesday. It happened in response to the sentencing of 18-year-old Henry Novak's murderer, Vikram Digwa, who was jailed for life on Monday.
0: A 21-year-old man has been arrested on suspicion of attempted murder after a staff member was shot with a crossbow at a student village in Surrey. Officers were called to the scene at the University of Surrey's Manor Park student village in Guildford at around 10 a.m. on Thursday. A man in his 50s and a member of the university's campus safety team was seriously injured and has been taken to hospital. Two men have been arrested as part of an investigation into a suspected £153 million tax fraud linked to videos posted on TikTok. HM Revenue and Customs say users were allegedly offered easy financial rewards in exchange for sharing tax details, which were then used to make false repayment claims. John McFall, who is a British astronaut and Paralympian, could be the first astronaut with a physical disability to live in orbit. Dr. Kirsty Lindsay, Associate Professor in Aerospace Physiology at Northumbria University, says it would be a journey into the unknown.
2: We don't know yet how an astronaut with a lower limb amputation will respond in space. We are working on the edge of science fiction and science fact at this point, but we do have some things that we think may happen.
0: And the Princess of Wales joined in a hospital cancer ward celebration for a young mother who completed her chemotherapy treatment. From Radio News Hub, I'm Johnny Holmes.
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0: Showers gradually becoming more focused across northern and western areas overnight. Otherwise, there will be clear spells. Breezy in the north and chilly in rural spots with lows of 9 degrees.
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5: 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Bring it on!

Oh, you're busted. That was my inner detective coming out there, auditioning for some sort of BBC drama. Hello, how are you? It's Gary here. Summer, it's June. Listen, despite what the weather may be doing right now, where you are, let's just celebrate the fact that we're into June. It's summer, it's landed. Which means when you go to DJ school, one of the first things you learn as a DJ is as soon as June comes, you bang out those summer tunes. So I'm going to go down to the vaults later and dig out some of those, summer tunes, really. And if you would like to suggest a tune, particularly if it's summery, you know where I'm going with this, hello@careradio.org, hello@careradio.org. I'd love to hear from you. And don't just suggest a tune. Tell me about what you're doing. Tell me about maybe the care team that you're working with. Maybe if you're being cared for, tell me about your carer. Tell me about the person who is supporting you today in this world of care right here in the United Kingdom. All right. That's called a scene setter for the programme. And these are the Lars. And what's it called?

gotta say, thank you so much for the very positive response to last week's programme, because we had Biggins on and I had quite a few. I could fib, really. I could do. We had thousands of messages. I mean, we were inundated. We had sackfuls. We had a few messages saying it was wonderful to hear Biggins on the programme and how refreshingly honest as a personality, an actor, you know, he was warts and all, really. He was brilliant. I think he's got to the stage, or maybe I think he's always been like this, but I think he's got to the stage in his career now where he just really doesn't care. he just says it as it is. But if you'd like to hear that in full, please go to my website. It's unmuted. So it's becomeunmuted.com. Becomeunmuted.com. Go to the podcast section. It's really easy to find. And there's lots of podcasts on there, including Biggins. So if you want to hear that one in full, please go and do the clicking around. You know, the sort of thing that we do these days. Looking for summary tunes. There's a few coming in at hello@careradio.org. This is a little bit summary, isn't it? It's called Cake

0: 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I'm Andy Holmes with news of an urgent appeal for short breaks foster carers for children in Northern Ireland with disabilities. 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It's the first time such a campaign has been launched across all five HSC trusts in Northern Ireland. There are more than 100 children and young people with a range of physical and intellectual disabilities, autism and complex health needs waiting to be matched with a short breaks foster carer. 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

is Perfect Fairground Attraction. Gary Robinson here on Care Radio. It's so good to have you company. We've been around for a wee while now as a radio station, since about 2022, there and thereabouts. Can't remember the exact date, eludes me. A lot of water has gone under the bridge. A lot of vino. No, it hasn't. What was I going to say? Oh, yes. So we've been around for a while. And if you've just discovered the radio station, hello, stick with us. We sound great, by the way, but I would say that I'm biased. Music is fantastic. Presenters are par excellence, I have to say. My colleagues are the best in the business. I just love them. We're a bit old school on this radio station, I have to say. We're not into this, hey, this is, you know, we're not into that these days. We're very much into some decent content, hopefully something that makes you smile. Sometimes we play stuff out that makes you think, makes you cry sometimes, because that's the nature of Care. And we're all linked to Care in some way. So we are principally broadcasters. We've been around for a wee while, some of us since the Stone Age. I'm being cheeky. I'm only joking. I'm including me in that. But we've all got a link to Care. So we have cared for people and still are. And I'm a carer as well. So we know what we're talking about, and we know some of the stuff that you're going through and that you're feeling as a carer. But we're here to help you, principally, let you escape. That's one of the big things that we do here on the radio station. But we're also here to celebrate the work of carers right around the country, because do you know what? We'd be in a heck of a mess if it wasn't for unpaid and paid carers. And when we talk about carers on the radio station, we're talking about anybody who has care officially or non-officially, if you like, in their job title. So, you know, we include obviously the NHS. We love the NHS. Anybody who works in the blue light teams, you know what I'm talking about. Teachers, social care, whatever. If you are responsible for caring for people, we are the radio station for you. So if you've just stumbled upon us and gone, yeah, do you know what? I quite like the cut of your jib. That's what we're all about.

The lovely Pink and So What. If you've been following the programme over the past couple of weeks, you will know that for quite a while now, I've got the builders in the house. So I broadcast from the Highland Hideaway, which is basically the shed at the bottom of the garden. You can do anything with technology these days. It's wonderful. Normally have the dog in, right? Because the dog doesn't like the builders, right? That's the bottom line. And I've got a big black Alsatian, and she can be a bit frightening. She's koofy, as we say up here in Scotland, to me and the family, but, you know, strangers. She's not a fan. So, and she has nipped the builder's bum previously, but there is a story behind that. But no builders today, sort of a bit of a builder-free zone. So the dog's in the house, so it should all be nice and quiet and dog-free in here today. So she won't be panting, clipping around or barking at inappropriate moments. However, it doesn't mean that things will not go awry at some point, as it does on the programme from time to time. However, we're going to get a little bit sensible in just a moment, because we've got a Care Radio news briefing after these guys.

0: We are Care Radio. I'm Andy Holmes with news that a legend of international rugby is to take part in an extensive interview surrounding men's health and well-being. Leicester Tigers' Ben Youngs will give honest insights into resilience, pressure, personal health challenges, and why early action matters. He's previously described how he struggled with losing two family members to terminal illnesses in 1 year, withdrawing from the Lions tour, and falling out of love with rugby. The interview, set to be broadcast on the club's website on June the 18th, will feature heart health, cancer awareness and mental health under pressure. For more Care news, stay with us here on Care Radio.
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The best hair in the business, didn't he? Lamal. Do you know the band were from Leighton Buzzard? Did you know that? I never knew that as well. I'm doing a little bit of research. Hello to you if you're in Leighton Buzzard today, back in 1978. And here's another little factoid if you're going down to the pop quiz. Christopher Hamill is the real name of Lamal. And yeah, okay, maybe you know where I'm going with this. But Lamal is an anagram of Hamill. Christopher Hamill's surname. Listen, you don't know when you'll need this stuff. You just don't. And here's just one final fact. How long can I stretch this link out for? That was Too Shy, of course, which was number one here in the UK in 1983.

Now, I'm sure, and you can keep me right here, I'm sure there was a band in the 90s called the Pasadenas, and they had a cover version of that. You can keep me right, and you can tell there's some vagueness in my voice because I'm not Googling this, but the Pasadenas has just come to mind. I'm sure they had a cover. I've got to, could you check that out for me, please? Could you just, if you're on a break, if you do, can you, I know you've got better things to do, but if you're on a break, can you just Google that and let me know, hello@careradio.org, if the Pasadenas did a cover of it?

Little old email here from Liz. Hello, Liz. Thank you. Doesn't say where you're emailing from, but it'd be lovely to know so we can tell the world. It's not essential, but hello, Liz. And she said, yes, Gary, you're absolutely right. The Pasadena's had a hit with I'm Doing Fine Now in, get this, you've done your homework, in 1992. Thank you very much indeed, Liz. Much appreciated. You are the unofficial producer of the day. Thank you.

0: 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I'm Andy Holmes with news that arts, dance and cultural projects are being used to improve people's health and well-being in the Borough of London. Croydon Council has been given a funding boost for creative health initiatives to support activities like singing, storytelling, music and visual arts. It says these activities can prevent illness, support recovery and strengthen community connections. The programme, funded by the Arts Council, will involve the NHS, local authorities and voluntary community and faith groups. It also hopes to reduce isolation and improve mental health through outdoor activities. For more Care news, stay with us here on Care Radio.
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One of my favourite songs of the 1980s, and I think it's fair to say it's probably a one-hit wonder for Robbie Neville, as far as top of the charts goes, of course, C'est la vie. I think we'll have some news. Yeah, if that's all right with you, there's some news after this.

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0: Prime Minister has met the family of murdered student Henry Novak at Downing Street for a private meeting lasting around an hour. Andy Hoyle has more.
1: Profoundly humbled, that's how the Prime Minister described feeling during the meeting. He pledged to take whatever actions required following the case which has sparked a political row. Sir Keir's also accused Elon Musk and Nigel Farage of trying to whip up division in the UK over the murder. Meanwhile, two men have been charged after disorder in Southampton following the sentencing of 18-year-old Henry Novak's killer Vikram Digwa, who was jailed for life on Monday.
0: A driver who killed a 16-year-old boy after mounting a pavement while targeting a group of e-bike riders has been jailed for life with a minimum term of 30 years. A judge said Abdullah Yaza Taleb was tragically in the wrong place at the wrong time when he was struck by Zulkarnain Ahmed's car in Sheffield last year. Ahmed, who's 21, was convicted of murder and causing grievous bodily harm to one of the riders. London Underground drivers have staged their second strike of the week, causing fresh disruption for travellers in the capital. Members of the Rail, Maritime and Transport Union also walked out on Tuesday after last-ditch talks failed to resolve a dispute over a four-day week. A third of employers are likely to make redundancies by January. The poll for ACAS revealed almost half of large businesses are likely to do so, compared to just 21% of small and medium-sized businesses. Kevin Rowan is from ACAS.
2: Well, I mean, it's really important that employers try to avoid making people redundant where they can. And there are lots of things that employers can consider around redeploying staff, around kind of early exit schemes for staff who might be, you know, nearing retirement, who might want to leave. So there are lots of things that employers can consider.
0: And Liverpool have appointed Andoni Iraola as their new head coach. The 43-year-old is understood to have signed a two-year contract. That's the latest from Radio News Hub. I'm Johnny Holmes.
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0: Showers gradually becoming more focused across northern and western areas overnight. Otherwise, there will be clear spells, breezy in the north and chilly in rural spots with lows of 9 degrees.
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6: Thank you. Right, I've got the hour two coffee, so I'm good to go. What we got? Oh, some Foreigner, some Liquid Gold, Dance Yourself Dizzy. Oh, get over yourself. Oh, and this from the Detroit.

the Detroit Emeralds. Feel the need in me. Gary Robinson, Care Radio. Hello. Hope you don't mind me just having me a little coffee while I tell you about next week's programme. I've got a one. Well, I say this as if I just have the occasional wonderful guests. All my guests on the show are wonderful. They're just great. They've all got a story to tell, and they all make a significant impact in the world in which they work and live and, you know, campaign in. Wonderful folk. Zoe Egricks is my guest next week on the programme. So if you're in leadership, and she works very closely with the NHS, by the way, but if you're in leadership in any form, you don't have to be right at, you know, the decision-making where everything falls on your shoulders. It might be that you're a supervisor in a care organisation, or you've got some form of response. If you're responsible for somebody or a group of people, well, the conversation next week on the show is for you. Won't say too much more just yet, but it is about leadership. And we have this great debate, because it was pre-recorded, about nice versus kind. And it's that dilemma that I've always had throughout my life and my career. What is nice? What is kind? So we discuss all that. But above all, we talk about self-care. And about how self-care is so important. I say a lot on this program, and my colleagues say it right across the schedule on Care Radio, that if you're not looking after yourself, then how can you care for other people? So we do a bit of a deep dive into that. We get into the weeds, as people say. I say we have a blether. We have a chat about it. That's starting next week. Oh, but if you can't wait for that, by the way, it's on becomeunmuted.com, my website. But, you know, if you want it in bite-sized chunks, next week is the week for you. All right, as promised, here's Foreigner, waiting.

It's the ultimate power ballad, really, isn't it? Once upon a time, there was radio stations that just played that. In fact, there's lots of online, even Spotify do it now, don't they, I suppose, where you can, if you love stuff like that, soft rock, you can just get song after song after song after song. But it's nice just to throw it into the mix here on the station. 1981, that was a hit. Do you know that Thomas Dolby did the synth at the start of that? Well, there you go, you know now. What was that?

0: We are Care Radio. I'm Andy Holmes with news that the NHS is estimating that a new modernisation plan will cut A&E visits by 20,000 every year. It also predicts the new single patient record will save £20 million annually by reducing medication errors, adverse drug reactions and duplicated prescriptions. It's part of the NHS modernisation bill being debated in Parliament this week. Under the new scheme, hospitals and GPs will share data so that doctors, nurses and specialists know a patient's medical history wherever they are treated. The NHS also hopes it'll reduce non-emergency admissions by 6,000. For more care news, stay with us here on Care Radio.
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0: Taylor Dane and Tell It to My Heart. My guest last week on the programme was Christopher Biggins. Hopefully you heard it. If you want to hear the interview in full, becomeamuted.com is where to go. But I want to replay. What's the word? Repeat. I want to repeat, replay a clip from last week's show. We had Biggins contributing to the programme throughout, but this is a really interesting clip. He was talking about all sorts of things. Talked about royalty, and we all love a bit of goss, particularly the inside track on sometimes a bit of the royal family and a bit of goss. So I've chosen this from Biggins. He was talking about performing on the Royal Variety programme, and then he dug a little bit deeper. Have a listen to this.
1: But I recently did the Royal Variety show at the Albert Hall, and we did a pantomime sketch, which was really good. And it went down really well. And afterwards we met them, and William came up and said, well done. And I said, well, thank you. I said, it's marvellous being back at the Albert Hall, because years ago I took your mother to see Liza Minnelli. And she was absolutely wonderful, your mother, and an inspiration to everyone. He said, oh, thank you so much. Quite touched by it. And then we talked about the pantomimes and what have you, and he moved on to the next group. And his wife, Catherine, who I think is the saviour of the royal family, I think she is the one that could bring it all together, and I think she will. And so she said, well done. I said, well, do you take your children to see pantomimes? She said, well, we've got a theatre where we live, Windsor Castle, the Windsor Theatre there. And she said, I take my children there, and they love it. And then we talked about other things, and then she moved on, and then she came back. And she said, as a girl, I played principal boy in a pantomime. So I said, really? What pantomime was it? She said, Dick Whittington. I said, I've heard about your Dick. And she pointed her finger at me and said, if you tell anybody that story, I'll kill you. With a laugh. I mean, it was, you know, I thought, yes, she is the same. And I was very impressed with him, funny enough. I mean, I adored his mother. Who I met several times, and I got several letters from her. I mean, she was wonderful.
2: A woman who could connect.
1: Unbelievably.
2: Do you think that if she hadn't elevated to the position that she did, that she would still have that natural connection? And what I mean by that is, you know, if she'd have been
1: married a plumber.
2: Yes. Do you think she would have had the same?
1: I don't think you can lose that what she had, which was a natural disposition to the public and to life and enjoying herself. One of the times, I met her many, many times. One of the times I met her was at her brother's 30th birthday at his house in the country. I don't know how I got an invitation, but I was there. And afterwards, there was a band in the hallway of his stately home. And Diana was sitting on the stairs, rather forlorn. So I went over and I said, chatted, and I said, would you like to dance? She said, oh, I'd love to dance. So I danced with Diana in the hallway of his house. And we danced for about 5 minutes, I suppose. And then someone came and tapped me on the shoulder and they said, can I have a dance? And then she danced two other dances, and then she went to bed. And you know, and that, I think she would have loved to have stayed up. She, I suppose, she felt that, you know, what is, I mean, she was so troubled. I mean, I think the one, Diana made many, many mistakes in her life, but I think the biggest mistake she made was falling in love with her husband. No one told her that it was a job, that she was there to produce children, heirs to the throne, which she did brilliantly. I mean, I'm a great fan of Harry's. I mean, I think, you know, things have happened but shouldn't have happened. But, you know, she's produced two great boys who are wonderful. And I think, I've changed my mind now about William. I think William will make a great king, and I think he's been instrumental in the whole of his uncle's downfall. Not that, you know, I think he's trying to protect the royal family, because they're on the verge of, you know, you read in the press nowadays or television programs, they're, you know, it's a 60-40% for and against, you know, not that the public, of course, but I mean, they can be very strong in their opinions, and they can try and get rid of people. And I think it would be a great shame to get rid of them, because I think that's one of the great things this country has.
0: Christopher Biggins on Care Radio. And again, if you want to hear that in full, more of that stuff, go to becomeunmuted.com. Thanks, Chris. You're a star. All right, let's continue with the police right now.

the police, and every little thing she does is magic. Care Radio news briefing on the way in 3 minutes and 41 seconds. How's that for precision?

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I'm Andy Holmes with news of an urgent appeal for short breaks foster carers for children in Northern Ireland with disabilities. The campaign by the adoption service HSCNI Foster Care aims to provide parents and carers with essential opportunities to rest and recharge. It's the first time such a campaign has been launched across all five HSC trusts in Northern Ireland. There are more than 100 children and young people with a range of physical and intellectual disabilities, autism and complex health needs waiting to be matched with a short breaks foster carer. For more care news, stay with us here on Care Radio.

0: Monkeys and Daydream Believer. So my guest on the show next week is Zoe Edricks, and one of the things that we'll be talking about is nice versus kind, which has led me to dig out this little clip from a chap called Trevor Noah. And Trevor was talking to Simon Sinek in this, and there's two clips. Here's the first, and this is their take on nice versus kind. And I think this is important in all serious, I've got my serious voice on now. I think it's important, particularly for us, you and I, working in care, to really understand the difference. Have a listen and see if this resonates in any way.
1: The origin of kind I find very interesting in English, because I think it gives us an insight into what might be missing in today's world. And it's what makes it complex. Humankind, the same kind, kindred, my kin. Mm. That's literally where it comes from in English. Mm. We are the same kind. You trace the word back, and the word kind came from saying you are me and I am you. That's where it came from. Mm. And so when we are saying we are being kind to one another in English, the origin of it meant I'm seeing you as me, and I'm believing that you are seeing me as you, right? And as I've been thinking about it, I've been going, oh, that's probably why we're struggling to live in a world that is kind. Because for various reasons, we now live in a world where everyone is the audience of one. Do you know what I mean?
2: And we see each other as more different.
1: Yeah, but that's what I mean by audience of one.
2: And if kindness is, if the kindness and etymologically the foundation of community, then how can we ever be a community? There's no such thing as community or tribe or belonging or safety without kindness. The two literally are impossible to have. Kindness is the thing that creates the feeling of safety.
0: Isn't that great stuff? I certainly found it very interesting. And there's another clip to follow on from that fairly shortly.

0: We are Care Radio. I'm Andy Holmes with news that a legend of international rugby is to take part in an extensive interview surrounding men's health and well-being. Leicester Tigers' Ben Youngs will give honest insights into resilience, pressure, personal health challenges, and why early action matters. He's previously described how he struggled with losing two family members to terminal illnesses in 1 year, withdrawing from the Lions tour, and falling out of love with rugby. The interview, set to be broadcast on the club's website on June the 18th, will feature heart health, cancer awareness and mental health under pressure. For more Care news, stay with us here on Care Radio.
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It's a little known fact, but I used to go line dancing. really, as part of the profession, when I worked on radio stations, when line dancing was all the thing, they would send you out, the station would send you out to go and do some line dancing in public. And I don't know my left from my right. My coordination is very, very bad. But do you know what? It was one of the most fun things ever. Love a bit of line dancing. I'm sure it still happens, doesn't it? Line dancing. Maybe not as prevalent as it was, but a bit of line dancing.

The Climax Blues Band and Couldn't Get It Right. Gary Robinson on Care Radio. In the next hour, a little bit more from Trevor Noah and Simon Sinek talking about nice versus kind. But first, oh yeah, the news, by the way, is on the way in a second. But first, a bit of Blur. Song 2. It's on every advert known to man and woman.

0: Prime Minister has pledged to right the wrongs of the Henry Novak case after meeting with his parents at Downing Street. Sir Keir says he had a moving discussion about Henry, adding that he deserves a legacy beyond the tragedy. His death has triggered a political row and protests, but Nigel Farage has hit back at criticism over his response, insisting he condemns all violence. A fresh appeal has been made to solve the murder of university student Melanie Hall, who went missing 30 years ago today. Holly Hughes has this report.
1: The last sighting of the 25-year-old hospital clerical worker was inside the Cadillacs nightclub in Bath in 1996. Workmen found her remains next to the northbound slip road at junction 14 of the M5 in 2009. Now, Avon and Somerset Police, along with Miss Hall's family, have launched the Justice for Melanie campaign. It's designed to take people back to June 1996 to trigger details or memories that will help their investigation.
0: For over two decades, Andrew Mountbatten-Windsor had been receiving private income from subletting properties on his Royal Lodge estate while paying almost no rent himself. That's according to an investigation by the National Audit Office, which also found that the King pays for Princesses Beatrice and Eugenie's accommodation, despite them being non-working royals. New vaccine technology created with the help of AI could provide immunity against a whole family of viruses. Researchers at the University of Cambridge say the technology trains the immune system to react to mutations. They believe it could stop pandemics before they begin, save millions of lives, and prevent lockdowns. And bison are making their return to the UK.
2: It's really inspiring just to see a herd of European bison moving through a British woodland. They look like they should always have been there. They're almost like prehistoric beasts. They're absolutely handsome, charismatic, beautiful animals. And yeah, people are so excited to see them.
0: That's Paul Whitfield from the Wildwood Trust. The bison will be introduced in Cumbria following a successful scheme in Kent to help out local nature. For On Radio News Hub, I'm Frankie Hersine.
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0: Dry with sunny spells, but showers developing across the southwest, lighter and less frequent than yesterday, though. Some rain also across the north of England and Scotland, with a high of 18 degrees Celsius.
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7: Okay, smile on face alert. 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You know you want

Go West and Call Me Care Radio. We started the programme a couple of hours ago now, and I was saying, hey, here we are, we're in June, it's summer. We DJs do this all the time. Whenever it's the 1st of December, right, it's Christmas, game over, every track, okay, crimbo. Same with the 1st of June, it's summer. So I said, right, can you suggest some summer tunes? Justin, yeah, make you feel a wee bit involved. And some summer tunes indeed have been suggested. And I'm going to play one after this from the Crusaders. And, you know, it's a summer tune that most people know that you would...

Crusaders and Street Life. So we've got quite a few summer tunes to play you in the final hour of the programme, this hour of the programme, and here's the first, as suggested by you, the dear listener. I knew this would come up. Knew this, and thank you so much. I'll tell you who suggested this in a minute or two. Isley's

So Alan has suggested that for Joan, for Liz, for Bruce, and for Mary as well, who are a number of his carers, and they're based in Scotland. That's for you, team. That's for you guys, from Alan, who just says you do a splendid job over and above every single time. Keep those suggestions for some... Well, can we take any more? I don't know. We've got quite a few to get. Maybe not. Maybe not. I don't want to disappoint you, because we've got a few to get through. Staying in Scotland, we have a clutch of listeners, don't know whether that's the phrase, who listen to us from Western General in Edinburgh. Hello, gang. I met them a good couple of weeks ago, and they're loving the radio station. They've been in touch and said, Gaz, Gazza, play this.

0: We are Care Radio. I'm Andy Holmes with news that arts, dance and cultural projects are being used to improve people's health and well-being in a borough of London. Croydon Council has been given a funding boost for creative health initiatives to support activities like singing, storytelling, music and visual arts. It says these activities can prevent illness, support recovery and strengthen community connections. The programme, funded by the Arts Council, will involve the NHS, local authorities and voluntary community and faith groups. It also hopes to reduce isolation and improve mental health through outdoor activities. For more Care news, stay with us here on Care Radio.
1: Later this month, two determined family members are taking on an incredible challenge. 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

Justin Timberlake and Can't Stop the Feeling. I've got to say hi to the team from Myra. 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And they're award-winning, by the way. 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Download the app if you haven't already. So hello to the Myra team. They've been in touch and they're still celebrating after last week. And quite right too, Myra team. And they've said, Gaz, where's this Gaz coming from, by the way? I'm not 19 anymore. I'm 56, but we'll go with it. Gaz, Gazza. A summer tune. Do you remember the song from Squeeze called This Summer? Yes, of course I do.

quiz. And this summer, we're celebrating all things summer since it's the start of June today, and we've been asking for your suggestions. We don't need any more just now. We might do it again next week, but we're chock-a-block. One thing that the summer does celebrate, it's the Pride season, isn't it? 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It's called Pride FM. And it's a wonderful radio station, celebrates everything about Pride and about the Pride season. So I've got to say hello to all the guys over there, because I know that occasionally when they're not listening to their own radio station, they listen to us. And do you know what? It's got to be said, they do love a bit of ABBA from time to time. They do, as do we here on Care Radio. Sticking with the old summer theme. News briefing.

0: We are Care Radio. I'm Andy Holmes with news that the NHS is estimating that a new modernisation plan will cut A&E visits by 20,000 every year. It also predicts the new single patient record will save £20 million annually by reducing medication errors, adverse drug reactions and duplicated prescriptions. It's part of the NHS modernisation bill being debated in Parliament this week. Under the new scheme, hospitals and GPs will share data so that doctors, nurses and specialists know a patient's medical history wherever they are treated. The NHS also hopes it'll reduce non-emergency admissions by 6,000. For more care news, stay with us here on Care Radio.
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0: Jazzy Jeff and the Fresh Prince for the team at Orion Care. Hello, guys. Out and about, visiting people, supporting people, doing their thing. Hopefully driving around in their cars, window down, looking cool, shades on, and blasting that out, of course. More summertime tunes on the way in just a second. In the last hour of the programme, we played a clip, from a conversation that was between a chap called Trevor Noah. You might have seen it online, actually. It's been widely shared. Trevor Noah and Simon Sinek. And they were discussing this concept of nice versus kind. We look at this ourselves next week with Zoe Egerichs, who's my guest next week. But just to get you in the mood, here's the second clip from that conversation. It's interesting. It's only about a minute long. Have a listen. Indulge me.
1: You defining kindness.
2: Well, the way I break it down is I go, what is not kindness? Niceness is a good example.
1: Yeah.
2: Right? A lot of people are nice.
1: Yeah.
2: You know, I find a lot of, like, for instance, Scandinavian, Swedish people, not very nice, but very kind. And it's a very complicated thing to understand, you know, because niceness is the performance of kindness, but it's not necessarily the action. You know, it is a nice thing to say something to somebody. It is a nice thing to smile at somebody. But kindness is doing something. Do you know what I mean?
1: Giving somebody harsh feedback, hard feedback, is kind but not nice.
2: Yes, if
1: not giving somebody feedback is nice but not kind.
2: It is very nice.
1: Yeah.
2: You know, like, for instance, this is a small thing, but I'm always thrown when someone has something on their face and no one tells them. It's very nice to not tell them. You have something on your face. Don't tell them. You're being nice. It's better to be kind and be like, hey, man, your face. Do you get what I'm saying? And I think it's a very simple example of it, but it's also a very complex idea because one makes everyone feel like everything's going right. The other one is being able to embrace the discomfort of what's not, in a way.
0: So more of that next week with me and Zoe Egerichs, who will be my guest. And we're talking much more about all sorts of, so if you're in leadership, for instance, and it doesn't matter what level of leadership, the conversation next week, you will find, I'm sure, particularly interesting.

in the 80s, the biggest girl band ever, weren't they? They're absolutely at their pinnacle. Just superb. Bananarama, the Nanas, 1983 hit for them, and Cruel Summer, and actually a hit in the States as well in 84 after it was featured in The Karate Kid, no less, the film here. I'm full of it today. Full of it as they... Yeah, I know. I heard that. I heard that. Thank you. Let's continue.

to Billy in Kent. Hello, Billy. Good to hear from you. Thank you for your email. He said, Gary, how about playing something for all the men's mental health groups that there are up and down the country, of which there are lots, and it's growing, and quite rightly too. It's much, much needed, not just for men, but for women, for all for everybody. This support is needed. So these people, as you know, Andy's Man Club comes to the fore, but there's also, I was just looking online here, there's an organization called the Man Cave UK. There's the Talk Club, mandown.org. There's lots. There's absolutely oodles of organizations that are there to assist and help and support. Menwhotalk.org, Men Walking and Talking, Mental Health Walks UK. That sounds really interesting. So there's lots. If you're struggling at the moment with your mental health, just Google, just find a place near you and have a blether, have a chat. It's all in confidence, and just share with other people. Just go for it. Don't even think about it. Just please go and chat. And if you're part of the organisations that support people like me, thank you so much. This is Sam and Dave. It's quite summerish.

0: We are Care Radio. I'm Andy Holmes with news of an urgent appeal for short breaks foster carers for children in Northern Ireland with disabilities. The campaign by the adoption service HSCNI Foster Care aims to provide parents and carers with essential opportunities to rest and recharge. It's the first time such a campaign has been launched across all five HSC trusts in Northern Ireland. There are more than 100 children and young people with a range of physical and intellectual disabilities, autism and complex health needs waiting to be matched with a short breaks foster carer. For more care news, stay with us here on Care Radio.
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0: Lip Sync and Funky Town. What a show. Thank you so much again for your company today. I hope you've enjoyed the last hour in particular with the summer tunes and got you in the mood for the start of June, whatever you're doing this week and beyond, whichever profession you're working in. Just take it easy. Look after yourself, because if you're working in any part of the care sector, of the care world, if you're not looking after yourself, it's very difficult to look after other people as well. So please just take it easy until we speak again, which will be very, very soon right here on Care Radio. All right, Kenny, do your stuff.
1: Thank you. Thank you. Thank you. Thank you very much. Thank you and good night. Thank you.

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1: With the latest national and international news.

0: Prime Minister has pledged to right the wrongs of the Henry Novak case after meeting with his parents at Downing Street. Sir Keir says he had a moving discussion about Henry, adding he deserves a legacy beyond the tragedy. His parents also met with Conservative leader Kemi Badenoch.
1: Politicising these issues is when one party tries to get political gain out of it. The only people who should gain now are young people across our country whose safety we're all concerned about. Trust in the police being improved and the family getting closure.
0: Nigel Farage has also said he'll meet them. Andrew Mountbatten-Windsor paid almost no rent himself but sublet the cottages on his Royal Lodge estate for 20 years. Investigations also revealed the King foots the bill for Princess Beatrice and Princess Eugenie's accommodation in royal palaces, despite them being non-working royals. Detectives have made a fresh appeal for information to help solve the murder of a university graduate on the 30th anniversary of her disappearance. Holly Hughes has more.
2: Melanie Hall was last seen at Cadillac's nightclub in Bath in the early hours of June the 9th, 1996, after a night out with friends. On October the 5th, 2009, workmen found her remains along the M5. Avon and Somerset Police, along with Miss Hall's family, have now launched the Justice for Melanie campaign, designed to take people back to June 1996 to trigger details or memories. Their campaign urges anyone who was in Bath that night when England drew 1-1 with Switzerland in their opening Euro 96 match to think back and come forward with information, no matter how small or insignificant.
0: The Foreign Secretary says the government will step up sanctions against Russia after they impose their own on British media and a 17-year-old investigating Moscow-backed cryptocurrency laundering. Yvette Cooper says it's an assault on media freedom. Pandemics could be prevented before they begin thanks to an AI vaccine. Scientists have used AI to create new vaccine technology that could provide immunity against whole families of viruses. And Liverpool have appointed Andoni Iriola as their new head coach. He says he's ready for the challenge. For On Radio News Hub, I'm Frankie Hersine.
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0: Dry with sunny spells, but showers developing across the southwest. Lighter and less frequent than yesterday, though. Some rain also across the north of England and Scotland, with a high of 18 degrees Celsius.
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Wow, that's a powerful way to start the show, isn't it? Jeff Wayne's Eve of the War and Coldplay's The Scientist. Wow. Hi, how you doing? It's Matt here on Care Radio for the next few hours, and we are already in June. If you're a certain age, and we're not going to admit that to each other, you might always hear the word June in Terry Scott's voice. June! But no, we're not that old, are we? No one got that reference. No one has a clue what I'm talking about. That's the safest way to approach that one. Over the next few hours, excellent music, good news from the world of care, and a bit of encouragement to get you through whatever you're doing right now.

0: We are Care Radio. I'm Andy Holmes with news that a legend of international rugby is to take part in an extensive interview surrounding men's health and well-being. Leicester Tigers' Ben Youngs will give honest insights into resilience, pressure, personal health challenges and why early action matters. He's previously described how he struggled with losing two family members to terminal illnesses in 1 year, withdrawing from the Lions tour and falling out of love with rugby. The interview, set to be broadcast on the club's website on June the 18th, will feature heart health, cancer awareness and mental health under pressure. For more Care news, stay with us here on Care Radio.
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everyone at the Mayfield Care Home in Whitby, who celebrated a special milestone as residents, friends and family came together to mark its third anniversary. They transformed the Mayfield Care Home into a circus for the day. There were games, live music and costumes, making a very festive atmosphere. They played Hooker Duck, and Claire Louise and guitarists Matt Jones Green came and provided some music. And yeah, all the staff were dressed as circus characters, including a ringmaster, a clown, a pirate and a mime. And I'm looking at a photograph now. Fair play, folks. You pulled out all the stops there, didn't you? Oh, and there was a specially made birthday cake too by the home's head chef. One of the residents there, Mary Evans, said the party was an absolute delight, and home manager Natalie Gill would like to thank everybody, families, staff, everybody who was involved, for helping their third anniversary celebration be such a memorable event. Mary praises the strong community at the Mayfield. So hi to everyone there. Hi to manager Natalie and the entire team. And very best wishes to you all, and happy third birthday from us all here at Care Radio, where we are playing our anthem for this hour. No introduction necessary when you hear the first few notes.

don't know, that's one of those songs that always takes me back to a particular moment in time. Bruce Hornsby and The Range and The Way It Is. If you've got an idea for a Care Radio anthem, they've got to be big songs, they need to have properly stood the test of time, and they need to sound good turned up loud. But if you've got a suggestion for an anthem that we haven't played, then just drop us a line and tell us about it. 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

0: 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I'm Andy Holmes with news of an urgent appeal for short breaks foster carers for children in Northern Ireland with disabilities. The campaign by the adoption service HSCNI Foster Care aims to provide parents and carers with essential opportunities to rest and recharge. It's the first time such a campaign has been launched across all five HSC trusts in Northern Ireland. There are more than 100 children and young people with a range of physical and intellectual disabilities, autism and complex health needs waiting to be matched with a short breaks foster carer. For more care news, stay with us here on Care Radio.
1: Matt Rosser.

Well, that was Happy and Jolly, wasn't it? Hope that gave you a smile. And maybe right now, even if the sun's been shining, even if good things are going on in your life, maybe you're not feeling it right now. And that's okay. And it may be that you've fallen into that trap of comparing your life and you as a person and what you've got with other people. Do you want a few little tips to help you break out of that? Yeah? Water your own grass. What? You don't grow green grass by looking at next door's garden. So instead of wasting time comparing your path to somebody else's, spend it investing in yourself and accept where you are. You can't change something you don't acknowledge. So instead of resisting or fighting where you are, come to peace with it. And from that place, make decisions that will move you in the right direction. And love your past. Your life may have been messy and bumpy. I think to varying degrees, everyone's life is a bit like that. There may have been mistakes, anxiety, fear, but all of those things have helped you to become who you are, better, wiser, a bit more courageous. So embrace your story and how much you've grown from it, and be your own best friend. Instead of joining in when the mean voice of comparison pops up in your head, choose to be on your side. Relieve, soothe, and comfort yourself. Give yourself a regular pep talk. And if you wouldn't say it to a friend, maybe don't say it to yourself. Just something to think about.

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And if you're going through a bit of a rough patch right now, it will pass. Hi, it's Matt with you on the UK's Unique Care Radio. Shall we do an animals in a care home story? This is from a Cirencester care home where residents enjoyed a special visit from a team of birds of prey. Hunters Care Home welcomed the, this is a great name, Walks with Hawks team, who introduced residents to an aplomado falcon and a burrowing owl. Residents had the chance to hold the birds and learn more about them from Claire, who runs Walks with Hawks, and she shared fascinating facts throughout the visit. And activities coordinator Ben Sandel says the visit's been a huge success. Residents were absolutely delighted to meet the birds up close. And he added, what we all know, that animal visits are always popular and bring enjoyment and therapeutic benefits. Love and animals in a care home story. If you've got one of those, drop me a line and tell me about it.

0: This is Care Radio. I'm John Warburton. A simple blood test that measures proteins associated with Alzheimer's could detect the disease decades before symptoms appear. A new study over several years found that patients with particular proteins were linked to typical Alzheimer's symptoms later in life. Experts say that detection before symptoms appear could help target preventive actions and identify subjects for clinical trials. Stay with Care Radio for more news about caring every day.
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Across the UK, we are the unique care radio. Now then, architecture prizes. Big highfalutin things that normally go to, I don't know, concert hall venues, opera houses, that kind of thing. Well, this time around, a specialist dementia care home in Monmouthshire has been recognised as one of Wales' most outstanding new buildings after winning the Royal Society of Architects in Wales Building of the Year Award for 2026. This is Seven View Park, designed for Monmouthshire County Council, which provides accommodation for 32 residents living with dementia. The purpose-built home is made up of four interconnected single-storey buildings arranged around landscape gardens and a central village hall, creating a welcoming and community-focused environment. Judges of the Royal Society of Architects Wales Building of the Year Prize praised the home as a generous and compassionate space that puts the needs of residents and staff first, and they described it as a wonderful alternative to more institutional settings and said it demonstrated architecture at the service of society's needs. The award highlights the growing importance of designing care environments that promote well-being, independence and quality of life for people living with dementia. So congratulations to the team involved in designing and building Seven View Park. It's got a prestigious architecture award.

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1: With the latest national and international news on the

0: The family of Henry Novak have been meeting with political leaders as the Prime Minister pledges to right the wrongs of the 18-year-old's murder. Mark, Lucy and Katie Novak also met Conservative leader Kemi Badenoch.
1: It is very important to depoliticise situations, and the way we do that is by having politicians working together to get the right results, to get a solution, not just complaining about everything. We need to start talking about solutions.
0: Nigel Farage has also said he'll meet them after condemning the violence on Tuesday night in Southampton. For over two decades, Andrew Mountbatten-Windsor had been receiving private income from subletting properties on his Royal Lodge estate while paying almost no rent himself. That's according to an investigation by the National Audit Office, which also found that the King pays for Princesses Beatrice and Eugenie's accommodation, despite them being non-working royals. Detectives have made a new appeal for information to help solve the murder of 25-year-old Melanie Hall on the 30th anniversary of her disappearance. The 25-year-old was last seen at the Cadillacs nightclub in Bath in the early hours of June the 9th, 1996. Her body wasn't found until 13 years later. Avon and Somerset police say any details can help. Yvette Cooper has rejected calls for a ban on disappearing messages for politicians. Some messages between the Chief Secretary to the Prime Minister and Lord Peter Mandelson were missing from a recent dump of files into the pier. The Foreign Secretary says a lot of people use the function and it can help protect international relations. And bison are being introduced in Cumbria to try and improve the environment. Paul Whitfield is from the Wildwood Trust. He says bison impact on nature is as powerful as beavers.
2: The impact they have is phenomenal. We've already written feasibilities for two other projects, and yeah, just would really encourage people who've got, you know, good area of land and the ambition and the finance to make it happen to go for it. Bison are architects of change in the woodland.
0: They'll be introduced in Cumbria following a successful scheme in Kent to help out local nature. For On Radio News Hub, I'm Frankie Hersine.
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0: Dry with sunny spells, but showers developing across the southwest, lighter and less frequent than yesterday, though. Some rain also across the north of England and Scotland, with a high of 18 degrees Celsius.
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It's Care Radio. Hi, Matt with you for the next few hours, and this hour is the Good News Hour, where I look for positive stories from all over the place to maybe offset some of the other news that we see and hear and read. Stick around, I've got some excellent stories in this hour. Here's a good one to start. Disabled benefit claimants will soon be able to try work or volunteering without the immediate risk of losing their benefits. This is new government legislation coming into force, mean that starting a job will not automatically trigger a reassessment for people receiving employment and support allowance, personal independence payment, or universal credit health element. The move's designed to remove a major barrier to work. Government research shows many disabled people are concerned about losing financial support if employment doesn't work out. Well, now you're able to try before you commit and not have it affect your benefits. Because

0: This is Care Radio. I'm John Warburton. South West Water Limited has been fined almost £2 million for supplying water unfit for human consumption after a parasitic outbreak in Devon. The company was prosecuted after the water supply in the Brixham area was contaminated by Cryptosporidium, a parasite that causes sickness and other symptoms. Exeter Magistrates Court heard how hundreds of people reported becoming unwell, including children, with some requiring hospital treatment. Some people reported that symptoms lasted for up to 10 days. Stay with Care Radio for more news about caring every day.
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0: I tried calling him, he didn't answer.
1: I'm not worried.
0: I mean, for goodness sake. Bobby McFerrin, Don't Worry, Be Happy. It's the Good News Hour on Care Radio. Now, this sounds like a fantastic thing. A Glasgow-based software developer has launched a free navigation app designed to help people quickly find essential nearby services, such as toilets, parking, play parks, drinking water, and health facilities. Callum is founder of the app Find Nearby, and in the latest update to his phone app, there's public drinking water locations and a range of accessibility and health-related options, including accessible toilets, disabled parking, baby change facilities, parent and child parking bays, hospitals, GP surgeries, and defibrillators. This sounds great. Callum says he wanted to ensure people didn't have to watch adverts to access what he describes as essential public information, particularly during hot weather and emergencies. And yes, some features on the app are ad-supported or part of a paid pro version, but Callum says key public benefit searches would remain free. So the app is called Find Nearby, and you'll find that on the App Store on your phone. Looks like it's worth checking out. Could be really useful. Another good news story in the Good News Hour here on Care Radio. Where now we're playing our anthem. Bob Seger.

Brilliant. Hollywood Nights, Bob Seger on Care Radio. It's Matt with you for the Good News Hour, looking for the positive things that you may not have seen on the TV, heard on the radio, or read on your phone. And Aldi has announced more than £5 billion in long-term agreements with suppliers in a move designed to strengthen support for British farming. The supermarket says the deals will give farmers and producers greater stability to plan and invest in their business. Most agreements last 2 years or more, and Aldi aims for half of its UK source produce to come through long-term partnerships by 2027. Aldi says the commitment will help build a more resilient supply chain while ensuring customers continue to access affordable British food. It says the initiative reflects growing efforts to back UK agriculture and increase awareness of seasonal homegrown produce. Looking for the good news stories? Plenty more of those to come in this hour here on Care Radio.

0: This is Care Radio. I'm John Warburton. Thousands more black men will be invited to take part in a prostate cancer screening trial. This week's announcement from the health secretary came as he insisted he's following the science in not backing testing for the whole population. James Murray accepted a recommendation from the UK National Screening Committee, which says screening all men using one particular test is likely to cause more harm than good. Stay with Care Radio for more news about caring every day.
1: Matt Rosser.

0: fantastic. Sam Smith, Writings on the Wall. It's the Good News Hour on Care Radio. We've got some brilliant stories in this hour, and we know that fresh air and nature can boost patient well-being and reduce time spent in hospital. All the research points to that being a good and positive thing. Well, let me tell you about Holly Allen. Holly is 29. She's in intensive care. But last week, she left the ICU for the first time in 2 months, heading upwards towards a new outdoor ward on the roof of King's College Hospital in South London.
1: Wow. Oh, it's lovely. Oh, it's so lovely.
0: Still in her hospital bed, connected to feeding tubes and life support, Holly's the first patient to try out the first rooftop outdoor ward in the UK, where up to six patients can be connected to power and oxygen, and a canopy means that some of the most seriously ill patients can be cared for outdoors with all the support they need.
1: Oh, it's sunny, isn't it? I think it gives you a real boost to keep on going when you're stuck inside all day. There's no motivation to really, you know, try and, yeah, get back to normal life.
2: A lot of what we do is about rehabilitation, saving people's lives, as I said, but making sure that when they leave intensive care, they leave in a way that, A, they're not going to come back, and B, that they are returning to their normal lives in the best possible shape.
1: It feels lovely. I don't want to leave.
0: Oh, and we wish Holly Allen all the best with her recovery. We also heard Phil Hopkins, who's critical care consultant there. We know hospital gardens have been around for some time for that very reason. Being out in the fresh air is good for us, but they're rarely able to meet the needs of critically ill patients. And doctors at King's say there could be huge benefits for patients who've been in hospital for extended periods. They now plan to monitor the use of that rooftop garden, monitor patients' heart rates, respiratory rates and pain levels to see if the outdoor rooftop ward helps them recover more quickly. But if I was a betting man, I'd say they would. And have a little look, Google that. The rooftop ward at King's College Hospital in South London. It's absolutely beautiful. What a lovely, lovely thing.

It's Matt with you on Care Radio, looking for the positive stories, the good news stuff, and thousands of people across England are having lung cancer detected earlier thanks to NHS mobile screening units in supermarket car parks, sports stadiums and high streets. New NHS figures show that more than 10,500 lung cancers have been diagnosed since the lung cancer screening program began, over three quarters found at an early stage, where treatment is, of course, most affected. The programme targets current and former smokers aged 55 to 74, offering lung health checks and, where needed, low-dose CT scans. Health officials say the early detection dramatically improves survival, with patients diagnosed at the early stages almost 13 times more likely to survive 5 years compared with later diagnosis. Since 2019, more than 3.3 million people have been invited for checks. The scheme's now credited with helping reduce health inequalities by reaching deprived communities, and the NHS plans to expand the programme nationwide, with millions more people expected to be invited for screening by 2030.

0: B.
1: This is Care Radio. I'm John Warburton. A group of NHS consultants has taken on the Annapurna Base Camp trek in Nepal to help raise money to support children with diabetes. Seven consultants from University Hospital Tees are raising funds for North Tees and Hartlepool Together charity to support paediatric diabetes services. The expedition saw the group cover 30,000 feet, trekking over 60 miles across 10 days. The team also delivered a one-day regional anesthesia workshop as they headed for their £2,000 fundraising target. 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

Stop wishing the year away. Earth, Wind and Fire, September on Care Radio. We're squeezing in good news stories from all over the place this hour. And a pony has been rescued in Stoke-on-Trent after being found completely trapped inside a discarded tractor tyre in a field. Oh. Residents raised the alarm, called the RSPCA after discovering the animal stuck. They had no idea how it got in there. Rescue officer Nicola Riley described the operation as delicate, with the pony understandably frightened and very uncomfortable. Rather than trying to cut the tyre, rescuers carefully eased the animal's head and shoulders free, allowing it to stand and return to its herd. And the pony was monitored for an hour, quickly began feeding, and though it was a bit dirty, looked like it had been trapped in that tyre for a long time. The RSPCA praised the teamwork involved and urged anyone encountering similar situations to seek help immediately.

Let's squish in one more good news story for the Good News Hour here on Care Radio. And learning a musical instrument could do more than just develop a creative skill. It may also boost brain performance, according to new research. This was a study involving 268 musicians and non-musicians aged between 8 and 34, and it tested attention and concentration using computer-based tasks. Those with formal musical training consistently responded faster and made fewer lapses in attention compared with non-musicians. Researchers say the findings add to growing evidence that music training is linked to improved cognitive performance. The study was led by Spain's Mind, Brain and Behavior Research Center, and it suggests that learning an instrument could help shape how people engage with mentally demanding activities. There you go. Time to get that guitar out of the attic.

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2: With the latest national and

0: The Prime Minister has pledged to right the wrongs of the Henry Novak case after meeting with his parents at Downing Street. Sir Keir says he had a moving discussion about Henry, adding he deserves a legacy beyond the tragedy. His parents also met with Conservative leader Kemi Badenoch yesterday.
1: Nobody should be discriminated, whether you're white, black, rich, poor, Muslim, Christian. And what is happening is that people are ignoring the law and putting out training and guidance that is leading to terrible outcomes like we saw with Henry Novak.
0: Nigel Farage has also said he'll meet the parents after condemning the violence in Southampton on Tuesday. Andrew Mountbatten Windsor paid almost no rent himself but sublet the cottages on his royal estate for 20 years. And investigations also revealed the king foots the bill for Princess Beatrice and Princess Eugenie's accommodation in royal palaces, despite them being non-working royals. A fresh appeal has been made to solve the murder of a university student, Melanie Hall, who went missing 30 years ago. Holly Hughes has this report.
2: The last sighting of the 25-year-old hospital clerical worker was inside the Cadillacs nightclub in Bath in 1996. Workmen found her remains next to the northbound slip road at junction 14 of the M5 in 2009. Now, Avon and Somerset Police, along with Miss Hall's family, have launched the Justice for Melanie campaign. It's designed to take people back to June 1996 to trigger details or memories that will help their investigation.
0: Welsh Water has agreed to pay out nearly £45 million over a series of spills and failures in its sewage network. Regulators Ofwat say the supplier failed to properly operate, maintain and upgrade its wastewater network. The firm say they know they've not performed as expected, but are investing more in resilience. And new vaccine technology created with the help of AI could provide immunity against whole families of viruses. Researchers at the University of Cambridge say the technology trains the immune system to react to mutations. They believe it could prevent pandemics before they begin, save millions of lives and stop lockdowns. That's the latest from Radio News Hub. I'm Frankie Hersein.
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0: Dry with sunny spells, but showers developing across the southwest. Lighter and less frequent than yesterday, though. Some rain also across the north of England and Scotland, with a high of 18 degrees Celsius.
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Crowded House and The Cause getting this hour underway on the UK's unique Care Radio. Hi, however you're listening, wherever you're listening, you're very welcome and we're very grateful that you're there, and we hope the tunes we're playing and the good news stories that we're sharing are helping you to get through whatever it is you're doing right now. And this is a lovely story about a Dawlish care home which has launched a new swimming club after helping a resident fulfil her dream of getting back into the water for the first time in years. Veronica Down lives at Claremont Manor care home and was a keen sea swimmer throughout her life, but she feared she'd never swim again after becoming wheelchair dependent. So staff arranged a visit to the accessible Sealhane Hydro Hub, where Veronica was supported into the pool and able to move freely in the water once more. The emotional experience has inspired the home to set up the Claremont Silver Splashers. Brilliant. Giving other residents the chance to enjoy the feeling of weightless movement in the water. Carla Bowman is home manager at Claremont Manor. She says the moment Veronica returned to the water was magical for staff and marked the beginning of something special for the whole community. That's the sort of story we love to hear here on Care Radio.

0: 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I'm John Warburton. A simple blood test that measures proteins associated with Alzheimer's could detect the disease decades before symptoms appear. A new study over several years found that patients with particular proteins were linked to typical Alzheimer's symptoms later in life. Experts say that detection before symptoms appear could help target preventive actions and identify subjects for clinical trials. Stay with Care Radio for more news about caring every day.
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I love a bit of Elkie Brooks. Fool if you think it's over on Care Radio. Love songs every night, by the way. Brilliant way to wind down if you've had one of those days. From 11 p.m. until 1 a.m. across midnight, 2 hours of love songs every single night here on Care Radio. The perfect way to wind down. And we are here 24 hours a day. So if you're working in the middle of the night, or if you're awake for, you know, reasons, and you need a bit of company, pop Care Radio on at careradio.org, on the app, on your smart speaker, or if you're very lucky, on DAB. We're here 24 hours a day. And every so often, we play a big song as a Care Radio anthem. They don't really come bigger than this.

0: The Blues Brothers are Care Radio anthem for this hour. Still to come, I've got a fantastic animals in a care home story featuring a rehomed rescue dog. It's lovely.
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0: This is Care Radio. I'm John Warburton. Thousands more black men will be invited to take part in a prostate cancer screening trial. This week's announcement from the health secretary came as he insisted he's following the science in not backing testing for the whole population. James Murray accepted a recommendation from the UK National Screening Committee, which says screening all men using one particular test is likely to cause more harm than good. Stay with Care Radio for more news about caring every day.
1: Matt Rosser.

of its time, I'd say that one was. Rupert Holmes, the Pina Colada song. If you like 80s music, concentrated 3 hours of 80s stuff with Dave Price on the weekends here on Care Radio, Saturday afternoons, Sunday evenings. And then we've got the 90s show with Paul Hutton. Honestly, we cater for all tastes around here. Now, I promised you an animals in a care home story, and this is a lovely one. A rescue dog found abandoned in a ditch in Romania has gone on to become a certified therapy dog visiting care homes in Norfolk. This is Clement. Clement was injured after being attacked by other dogs and then hit by a car, but was nursed back to health by volunteers and later adopted and brought to the UK. Now living in Norwich with owner Stephanie Israel, Clement works with the charity Canine Concern, visiting elderly residents in care homes every fortnight. Clement's described as calm, gentle, especially suited to supporting people living with dementia, helping spark memories and conversations through his visits. And Stephanie says Clement's name reflects his nature. It means merciful and gentle. And she says his journey has come full circle after his early life challenges. Isn't that just lovely? Sometimes.

0: 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I'm John Warburton. A group of NHS consultants has taken on the Annapurna Base Camp trek in Nepal to help raise money to support children with diabetes. Seven consultants from University Hospital Tees are raising funds for North Tees and Hartlepool Together charity to support paediatric diabetes services. The expedition saw the group cover 30,000 feet, trekking over 60 miles across 10 days. The team also delivered a one-day regional anaesthesia workshop as they headed for their £2,000 fundraising target. Stay with Care Radio for more news about caring every day.
1: 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National Highways.
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The positive, the encouraging, to remind ourselves just how much good work is going on around the UK. If you've got a story of something you've organised that's gone really well, maybe there's someone who you think deserves a shout out for being a superb carer, or you're organising something that needs a bit of publicity, drop us a line, tell us about it. Just get in touch by email. 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

Did that encourage you to jig about a bit, or maybe even sing along? Now, a feel-good sing-along and lunch event has been striking the right chord with care home residents in Inverclyde. This is Branston Community Centre. It's been hosting the gatherings as part of a lottery-funded pilot scheme, bringing together residents from several local care homes for an afternoon of food, music and entertainment. The events are led by Community Development Officer Shelley McElroy, alongside singer Anna Lochhead, who both perform live and encourage residents to join in with karaoke-style favourites. Organisers say the sessions are hugely popular, with residents singing, dancing and enjoying a shared lunch in a lively social atmosphere. So far, more than 120 people have attended across three events, care home staff praising the positive impact on residents' well-being. It's a pilot scheme, but there's going to be a whole lot more. Plans already in place to continue the sessions throughout and beyond the summer. That's brilliant stuff. Hi to Shelley and to Anne and to everyone who's involved in organising that fantastic sing-along session at Branston Community Centre.

Okay, it's time for me to pass the baton on to somebody else in the Care Radio team. I mean, we haven't actually got a baton. That would be ridiculous, wouldn't it? But there will be something much better coming up after the news, and I'll be back on Care Radio soon. Take good care of yourself, and I'll leave you with one thought. What the world needs now? What is it?

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1: With the latest national and international news on

0: Prime Minister has pledged to right the wrongs of the Henry Novak case after meeting with his parents at Downing Street. Sir Keir says he had a moving discussion about Henry, adding he deserves a legacy beyond the tragedy. His parents also met with Conservative leader Kemi Badenoch yesterday.
1: Politicising these issues is when one party tries to get political gain out of it. The only people who should gain now are young people across our country whose safety we're all concerned about. Trust in the police being improved and the family.
0: Nigel Farage has also said he'll meet them after condemning the violence in Southampton on Tuesday. Meanwhile, three more people have been charged with violent disorder after those protests. A 24, 21 and 18-year-old will appear at Southampton Magistrates Court this morning. For over two decades, Andrew Mountbatten Windsor had been receiving private income from subletting properties on his Royal Lodge estate while paying almost no rent himself. That's according to a new investigation by the National Audit Office, which also found that the King pays for Princesses Beatrice and Eugenie's accommodation, despite them being non-working royals. A new appeal has been launched to help solve the murder of Melanie Hall on the 30th anniversary of her disappearance. Avon and Somerset Police are asking people in Bath to think back to the early hours of the 9th of June 1996, when the 25-year-old was last seen in a nightclub. Her body wasn't found until 2009. Pandemics could be prevented before they begin thanks to an AI vaccine. Scientists have used AI to create new vaccine technology that could provide immunity against a whole family of viruses. A group of bison are being introduced in Cumbria as part of a scheme to restore wildlife and follows a successful run in Kent. Paul Whitfield is from the Wildwood Trust.
2: They create niches, food and habitat for multiple other species. What bison really do is they're jet fuel for biodiversity.
0: And Liverpool have appointed Andoni Iriola as their new head coach. The 43-year-old is understood to have signed a two-year deal. He says he's ready for the challenge. From Radio News Hub, I'm Frankie Hersein.
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0: Showers developing across the southwest, but not as heavy and less frequent than yesterday. Scattered rain continuing across the north of England, Scotland and Northern Ireland with a high of 18 degrees Celsius.
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Spandau Ballet and Lifeline on Care Radio across the UK. I'm Alex Cann, in for Ernie this week. And office life can be a challenge at times. Besties, though, make it a lot better. A new survey for chocolatier Lily O'Brien has found that 38% benefit from having someone to laugh with during the day. A quarter, well, 26%, say that work friendships mean they enjoy going to the office more. So, signs you've got a workplace bestie. Here are the top three in reverse order. Number three, you chat about non-work topics. Number two, you message each other outside of work hours. And number one, you meet up outside of work. So, do you have a work bestie? It's Care Radio, and thanks for your company today.

Billy Joe Spears and Blanket on the Ground. If you like that, you would definitely enjoy our country show with Peter Fairhead, which is on every week here at Care Radio. Get a full lineup of who's on when by going to careradio.org. Check it out. And I've got an anthem on the way very soon, and also a brilliant Jimmy Somerville song to play, and a great story actually about Durham Pride.

0: 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I'm John Warburton. South West Water Limited has been fined almost £2 million for supplying water unfit for human consumption after a parasitic outbreak in Devon. The company was prosecuted after the water supply in the Brixham area was contaminated by Cryptosporidium, a parasite that causes sickness and other symptoms. Exeter Magistrates Court heard how hundreds of people reported becoming unwell, including children, with some requiring hospital treatment. Some people reported that symptoms lasted for up to 10 days. Stay with Care Radio for more news about caring every day.
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3: 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Know the HGV zones. National Highways.

It is SWV, Sisters with Voices, and right here on Care Radio. Now, the anthem today, a massive hit for Richard Harris, the actor, in 1968. He played Dumbledore in the Harry Potter movies. And his version ran to 7 minutes and 20 seconds. It was quite an unusual song, particularly for the lyric, "Someone left the cake out in the rain. I don't think I can take it. It took so long to bake it, and I'll never have that recipe again." 10 years later, Donna Summer made it into a disco floor filler. This was massive. This was an American number one, top 5 in the UK, and there was an extended mix in the clubs, which was far too long for most radio stations. So the single, 3 minutes 54.

Oh, I glitterballtastic. It's Donna Summer, our anthem this hour. If you've got a suggestion for one, we're all ears. Message us via the Care Radio website. More bars are to stay open for the World Cup in US cities and states. Fans apparently will not have a problem finding a late night beer. State leaders are signing off on extending hours. And Lionel Richie has paid tribute to former Commodores bandmate Roland Lapreed, who's passed away at the age of 75. The funk band, of course, had a number one with Three Times a Lady in 1978. This is Care Radio.

0: this is Care Radio. I'm John Warburton. A simple blood test that measures proteins associated with Alzheimer's could detect the disease decades before symptoms appear. A new study over several years found that patients with particular proteins were linked to typical Alzheimer's symptoms later in life. Experts say that detection before symptoms appear could help target preventive actions and identify subjects for clinical trials. Stay with Care Radio for more news about caring every day.
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Jimmy Somerville on Care Radio. It was Durham Pride last Saturday, and Jimmy Somerville has posted about the fact that Reform-led Durham Council cut all the funding for the event. So trade unions launched a fundraiser to save it. Actually ended up getting more money than was in the original budget. So it was actually the biggest Pride party the city had ever seen. And Jimmy says, "It's a dark and lonely place. I feel sorry for the haters. Have the most amazing time, Durham." Absolutely. So I think that's great that from something so vengeful comes something so joyful. This is Care Radio.

0: 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I'm John Warburton. A group of NHS consultants has taken on the Annapurna Base Camp trek in Nepal to help raise money to support children with diabetes. 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The team also delivered a one-day regional anesthesia workshop as they headed for their £2,000 fundraising target. 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

Boys Town Gang and Can't Take My Eyes Off You at Care Radio. An inquiry by MPs into the student loan system begins this week with evidence from student organisations and experts. The NUS, the National Union of Students, say it should look at the graduate earnings repayment threshold alongside interest rates. In separate research, a third of people now think a university degree simply isn't worth the time or the money.

brilliant. Alanis Morissette and One Hand in My Pocket. The Jagged Little Pill album, definitely one of my favourites of the entire 1990s. Hello from Alex. We are Care Radio. I'm in for Ernie this week. Ernie's had quite a big life event, so she's had a few weeks off to go and do that. I'm sure she'll tell you all about it when she's back. But careradio.org is our website for the lineup of who's on when, and I do appreciate your company. I've got more fantastic songs and the latest news following this one.

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1: With the latest national and international news on the

0: family of Henry Novak have been meeting with political leaders as the Prime Minister pledges to right the wrongs of the 18-year-old's murder. Mark, Lucy and Katie Novak also met Conservative leader Kemi Badenoch.
1: It is very important to depoliticise situations, and the way we do that is by having politicians working together to get the right results, to get a solution, not just complaining about everything.
0: Well, Nigel Farage has also said he'll meet them after condemning the violence on Tuesday night in Southampton. Meanwhile, three more people have been charged with violent disorder in connections with those protests. Hampshire police say three, aged 18, 21 and 24, will appear at Southampton Magistrates Court today. Andrew Mountbatten-Windsor paid almost no rent to himself but sublet the cottages on his Royal Lodge estate for 20 years. The report also revealed the King foots the bill for Princess Beatrice and Princess Eugenie's accommodation in royal palaces, despite them being non-working royals. A fresh appeal has been made to solve the murder of university student Melanie Hall, who went missing 30 years ago today. Holly Hughes has this report.
2: The last sighting of the 25-year-old hospital clerical worker was inside the Cadillacs nightclub in Bath in 1996. Workmen found her remains next to the northbound slip road at junction 14 of the M5 in 2009. Now Avon and Somerset Police, along with Miss Hall's family, have launched the Justice for Melanie campaign. It's designed to take people back to June 1996 to trigger details or memories that will help their investigation.
0: The British Heart Foundation is planning to close around 150 shops over the next 2 years. They say it's to make sure its shop network remains commercially sustainable to support its fundraising efforts. And new vaccine technology created with the help of AI could provide immunity against whole families of viruses. Researchers at the University of Cambridge say the technology trains the immune system to react to mutations. They believe it could prevent pandemics before they begin, save millions of lives, and stop lockdowns. From Radio News Hub, I'm Frankie Hersine.
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0: Showers developing across the southwest, but not as heavy and less frequent than yesterday. Scattered rain continuing across the north of England, Scotland and Northern Ireland with a high of 18 degrees Celsius.
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Hello, this is Care Radio, and it's Alexandra O'Neill and Criticise. Hello from Alex, I hope you're doing okay. I've got some fab songs on the way. How about Sugar Babes from the early noughties? We'll get that on. Also, Lenny Kravitz. But first, here's a bit of disco from Silver Convention. This is called Get Up and Boogie.

What a fantastic bass line. It's Get Up and Boogie, and that is Silver Convention playing here on Care Radio. If you've got a story for us, by the way, we are all ears. 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Unruly flight passengers could be banned from all airlines under a new government plan, a scheme for carriers to share information on disorderly passengers is being developed by the Department of Transport. I guess it's a bit like the pubs that ban violent people. And Sir Quentin Blake's 20-year-long dream to create the UK's first permanent space for illustration is now a reality. Back in 2002, the 93-year-old illustrator founded the House of Illustration. It's now moved into a former waterworks, the Quentin Blake Centre for Illustration, opening this weekend. 93. He's definitely one of my favourite illustrators. His cartoons are fantastic. This is Care Radio, now playing Lenny Kravitz.

0: This is Care Radio. I'm John Warburton. Thousands more black men will be invited to take part in a prostate cancer screening trial. This week's announcement from the health secretary came as he insisted he's following the science in not backing testing for the whole population. James Murray accepted a recommendation from the UK National Screening Committee, which says screening all men using one particular test is likely to cause more harm than good. Stay with Care Radio for more news about caring every day.
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2: It was just another day, a familiar drive through familiar country. 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
3: You probably think you're pretty good at multitasking behind the wheel. 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

0: Tramps and Hold Back the Night on Care Radio. Hello from Alex, and it is time for an anthem. This one is Barry White from the 70s. It's featured in one of the Bridget Jones films, this. You're the first, the last, my everything.
1: We got it together, didn't we? Nobody but you.

Barry White, and You're the First, the Last, My Everything. And Kevin Keegan has been speaking to the Daily Mail about his cancer diagnosis, and he says, luckily, his doctor is a Liverpool supporter. He says, I knew I wouldn't be walking alone, if you know what I mean. Newcastle, where Keegan spent 2 years as a player before having two spells as a manager, sent their best wishes in a post on X, adding he'll always be warmly welcomed at St James's Park. Careradio.org for more news, of course. And this one is Daniel Powter.

0: This is Care Radio. I'm John Warburton. South West Water Limited has been fined almost £2 million for supplying water unfit for human consumption after a parasitic outbreak in Devon. The company was prosecuted after the water supply in the Brixham area was contaminated by Cryptosporidium, a parasite that causes sickness and other symptoms. Exeter Magistrates Court heard how hundreds of people reported becoming unwell, including children, with some requiring hospital treatment. Some people reported that symptoms lasted for up to 10 days. Stay with Care Radio for more news about caring every day.
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It is One Night in Heaven from the M People here on Care Radio. It's been revealed that vaping alters thousands of genes and fruit flavours do the most damage. People who regularly vape show altered activity in over 3,000 genes compared to those who don't smoke or vape. The findings were published in the Frontiers in Oncology journal, and they highlight the role of flavour and device type in the effects of vaping. It could have effects, they say, on future regulation of the products. And the protesters, PETA, an animal rights group, have criticised the government for an indefensible rise in bearskin cap orders for royal guards. That's despite a previous pledge to clamp down. You would think in this day and age they would wear something other than real fur, wouldn't you, really?

Culture Beat and Mr. Vain, and this is Care Radio. Charlie XCX has announced she released her seventh album, Music, Fashion, Film, this summer. She's known for Boom Clap, I Love It, and of course the Brat Summer Phenomenon. And she also did the recent soundtrack for Wuthering Heights. The 33-year-old told her 9 million fans on social media, "My new album is out July the 24th, 11 songs, 30 minutes, 5 seconds. She doesn't hang about, does she? Nobody makes long songs anymore. And England and Wales had their warmest spring on record this year, partly as a result of the exceptionally early heatwave that hit at the start of May.

0: This is Care Radio. I'm John Warburton. A simple blood test that measures proteins associated with Alzheimer's could detect the disease decades before symptoms appear. A new study over several years found that patients with particular proteins were linked to typical Alzheimer's symptoms later in life. Experts say that detection before symptoms appear could help target preventive actions and identify subjects for clinical trials. 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
1: Animals can't speak to drivers, but if they could, they would be asking us, telling us by the sounds of it, to put our litter and fruit waste in the bin. Because roadside litter kills an estimated 3 million animals every year. No wonder they sound miffed. So let's lend them a paw. Let's take our rubbish with us and bin it properly. National Highways. And what's that? They said thanks very much.
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4: Remembering how to prepare for a road trip is as easy as spelling it. 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
1: Are we ready?
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0: 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It's been nice to moonlight back on Care Radio, actually. It's been a while since I've been on, but thoroughly enjoyed the last few weeks covering for Ernie. So really appreciate your company. And, well, the time flies, doesn't it? We're nearly halfway through 2026 already. This is Marshmallow and Demi Lovato. It's okay not to be okay.
1: Feeling like a drop in the ocean that don't nobody notice. Maybe it's all just in your head. Feeling like you're trapped in your own skin, and now your body's frozen.

Marshmallow and the wonderful Demi Lovato. It's okay not to be okay. This is Care Radio and a little bit on teeth brushing. It's been National I Love My Dentist Day. So got some interesting facts about dentistry coming up. And also a three-question teaser for the brain as well. We'll wake up your brain with that. A triple trio of trivia. But first, we'll get the latest news. And this one is Modern Talking.

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0: Andrew Mountbatten Windsor had been receiving private income from subletting properties on his Royal Lodge estate. That was whilst he was paying almost no rent himself. According to an investigation by the National Audit Office, the King also pays for his daughter's accommodation, despite them being non-working royals. Next, detectives have made a new appeal for information to help solve the murder of 25-year-old Melanie Hall on the 30th anniversary of her disappearance. The 25-year-old was last seen at the Cadillacs nightclub in Bath in the early hours of June the 9th, 1996. Her body wasn't found until 13 years later. Here's Steve, the father of Melanie Hall.
1: Justice will be bringing Melanie back. That's not going to happen. But we do feel that if we can actually bring Melanie's killer or killers into court, then at least we've done the last thing we can do for her in her name.
0: The Prime Minister has pledged to right the wrongs of the Henry Novak case after meeting with his parents at Downing Street. Sir Keir Starmer says he had a moving discussion about Henry. His parents also met with the Conservative leader Kemi Badenoch yesterday.
2: Nobody should be discriminated, whether you're white, black, rich, poor, Muslim, Christian. And what is happening is that people are ignoring the law.
0: A man has been charged with attempted murder after a man was shot with a crossbow in Guildford yesterday. 21-year-old Almunthir Dakamar shot a campus safety officer in his 50s. He is in a stable condition in hospital. Kanye King, the founder of the Mobo Awards, has died at the age of 57. The organisation say it's after a courageous and characteristically determined battle with colon cancer. And the British Heart Foundation is planning to close around 150 shops. That'll be across the next 2 years. That's the latest from Radio News Hub. I'm Tanita Sims.
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0: Showers are developing across the southwest, but not as heavy as yesterday. Scattered showers continuing across the north of England, Scotland and Northern Ireland with a high of 18 degrees Celsius.
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From New York to LA, this is Care Radio. We're actually across the UK, if I'm honest, but it's Alex Cann here. Here come three questions to wake up your brain. Which sitcom saw the dog, Santa's Little Helper, adopted by his owners in the first full-length episode? A dog called Santa's Little Helper. Question number two, which British singer won an Oscar for The Writings on the Wall from the film Spectre? Might play it later, actually. It's a good song. And question three, what can be something you sit on or a way of speaking to soften the blow? Oh, I'll give you that again. What can be something you sit on or a way of speaking to soften the blow? I'll give you the big reveal on those in two songs' time.

Fergal Sharkey and A Good Heart on Care Radio. So, which sitcom saw the dog Santa's Little Helper adopted by his owners in the first full-length episode? That was The Simpsons. Question two, which British singer won an Oscar for The Writing's on the Wall? It was Sam Smith. And what can be something you sit on or a way of softening the blow, speaking to soften the blow? That answer you're looking for is couch. So you sit on a couch and you couch your language in a particular way. There we go. Couch was the answer there. And I was going to play The Writing's on the Wall by Sam Smith, but do you know what? I've just found this in our record library. I've not heard this in ages. Naughty Boy and Sam Smith. I love this one. This is La La La. So I thought we'd play this one instead.

0: 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I'm John Warburton. A group of NHS consultants has taken on the Annapurna Base Camp trek in Nepal to help raise money to support children with diabetes. 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The expedition saw the group cover 30,000 feet, trekking over 60 miles across 10 days. The team also delivered a one-day regional anaesthesia workshop as they headed for their £2,000 fundraising target. 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

Girls Aloud, my favourite song of theirs. It's called Love Machine here on Care Radio. It's time for our anthem this hour, and it comes from Don Henley. This is a belter of a song. It's The Boys of Summer on Care Radio.

Don Henley and the Boys of Summer. So it's been National I Love My Dentist Day. And the earliest toothbrushes were in fact frayed sticks used by the Babylonians and Egyptians, who chewed on them to clean their teeth from around 3500 BC. The dentist chair and drill were not invented until the early 1800s, when fillings were made from molten gold, platinum, silver and lead. And they were often so pricey, patients chose to just have their teeth out instead. And the first US president, George Washington, had severe dental problems. He lost all but one of his teeth before being inaugurated and wore obvious dentures, which were rumoured to be wooden. But they were actually made from hippo ivory, gold, brass and teeth stolen from slaves. My goodness. Dentistry has been around, apparently, at least 9,000 years. The first written records of the practice date back to 5,000 BC.

0: This is Care Radio. I'm John Warburton. Thousands more black men will be invited to take part in a prostate cancer screening trial. This week's announcement from the health secretary came as he insisted he's following the science in not backing testing for the whole population. James Murray accepted a recommendation from the UK National Screening Committee, which says screening all men using one particular test is likely to cause more harm than good. Stay with Care Radio for more news about caring every day.
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Kinks and Come Dancing. The number of Asian hornets in Britain is exploding due to soaring temperatures. Experts say there's going to be more and more of the insects. Oh dear, I'm not a fan of any buzzing insects. We did have a bumblebee in the house the other day, and you got to be kind to those because they are pretty much threatened numbers wise. So we got it in a glass and set it free outside. They only want to escape. I find wasps are quite vengeful, bees are peaceful. And house prices dropped in May, the first monthly dip in prices so far this year. That's according to the Nationwide. Annual price growth slowed in April as well. Across the UK, the average price of a house, any guesses? £278,024.

0: 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I'm John Warburton. Southwest Water Limited has been fined almost £2 million for supplying water unfit for human consumption after a parasitic outbreak in Devon. The company was prosecuted after the water supply in the Brixham area was contaminated by Cryptosporidium, a parasite that causes sickness and other symptoms. Exeter Magistrates Court heard how hundreds of people reported becoming unwell, including children, with some requiring hospital treatment. Some people reported that symptoms lasted for up to 10 days. Stay with Care Radio for more news about caring every day.
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Boys and Good Vibrations. The air is set to go out the balloon industry. This is all because of the Strait of Hormuz. Apparently, the Iranian war is threatening helium supplies. Balloon sellers and florists reckon they might be forced to cut back on sales in the coming weeks because of a lack of the gas. Industry bosses have warned party balloons for kids' birthdays and anniversaries are under pressure. So it's the latest unlikely consequence of the Strait of Hormuz being blocked. Bang out of order is the Star's headline. This one is Halo James and Could Have Told You So. Thanks for being with us. It's Alex here on Care Radio.

One Hit Wonder, it is Could Have Told You So from Halo James. Right, Ernie back on the show next week. And the latest Care Radio news is coming up. 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

0: cottages on his Royal Lodge estate for 20 years. The report by the National Audit Office also revealed the King foots the bill for his daughter's accommodation in royal palaces, despite them being non-working royals. Next, an appeal has been launched to help solve the murder of Melanie Hall on the 30th anniversary of her disappearance. Avon and Somerset Police want people in Bath to think back to the night of June the 9th, 1996, when the 25-year-old was last seen in a nightclub. Her body wasn't found until 2009. Dominique, Melanie's sister, is calling for compassion for the family.
1: I do feel angry. I feel very angry that she lost her life at 25, that someone chose to take that away from her. I feel angry that I lost my sister.
0: The Prime Minister has pledged to right the wrongs of the Henry Novak case after meeting with his parents at Downing Street yesterday. Sir Keir said he had a moving discussion about Henry, adding he deserves a legacy beyond the tragedy. Meanwhile, three more people have been charged with violent disorder after the protests on Tuesday. The blueprint for Britain's defence spending will be another step up in the amount spent on the military. That's what Sir Keir Starmer has vowed. The Prime Minister says the defence investment plan will be published before the NATO summit in Turkey, beginning on July 7th. It's World Environment Day. The RSPCA are launching a campaign to get everyone litter picking. Rebecca Mation is their spokesperson.
2: Get lots of examples of animals like foxes or hedgehogs who've tried to eat food out of a discarded food can and then got their head stuck inside. We get a lot of animals, particularly birds and foxes, getting entangled in litter.
0: And pandemics could be prevented before they begin thanks to an AI vaccine. Scientists say it could provide immunity against whole families of viruses. That's the latest from Radio News Hub. I'm Tanita Sims.
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0: Showers are developing across the southwest, but not as heavy as yesterday. Scattered showers continuing across the north of England, Scotland and Northern Ireland with a high of 18 degrees Celsius.
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6: 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Bring it on!

Oh, you're busted. That was my inner detective coming out there, auditioning for some sort of BBC drama. Hello, how are you? It's Gary here. Summer, it's June. Listen, despite what the weather may be doing right now, where you are, let's just celebrate the fact that we're into June. It's summer, it's landed. Which means when you go to DJ school, one of the first things you learn as a DJ is as soon as June comes, you bang out those summer tunes. So I'm going to go down to the vaults later and dig out some of those, you know, well, summer tunes, really. And if you would like to suggest a tune, particularly if it's summery, you know where I'm going with this, hello@careradio.org, hello@careradio.org. I'd love to hear from you. And don't just suggest a tune. Tell me about what you're doing. Tell me about maybe the care team that you're working with. Maybe if you're being cared for, tell me about your carer. Tell me about the person who is supporting you today in this world of care right here in the United Kingdom. All right, that's called a scene setter for the programme. And these are the Lars, and what's it

wonderful to hear Biggins on the programme, and how refreshingly honest as a personality, an actor. You know, he was warts and all, really. He was brilliant. I think he's got to the stage, or maybe I think he's always been like this, but certainly I think he's got to the stage in his career now where he just really doesn't care. he just says it as it is. But if you'd like to hear that in full, please go to my website. It's Unmuted. So it's becomeunmuted.com. Becomeunmuted.com. 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It's really easy to find. And there's lots of podcasts on there, including Biggins. 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You know, the sort of thing that we do these days. 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This is a little bit summary, isn't it?

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I'm John Warburton. A group of NHS consultants has taken on the Annapurna Base Camp trek in Nepal to help raise money to support children with diabetes. 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The expedition saw the group cover 30,000 feet, trekking over 60 miles across 10 days. The team also delivered a one-day regional anaesthesia workshop as they headed for their £2,000 fundraising target. 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

is perfect. Fairground attraction. Gary Robinson here on Care Radio. It's so good to have you company. We've been around for a wee while now as a radio station, since about 2022, there and thereabouts. Can't remember. The exact date eludes me. A lot of water has gone under the bridge. A lot of vino. No, it hasn't. What was I going to say? Oh, yes. So we've been around for a while. And if you've just discovered the radio station, hello. Stick with us. We sound great, by the way. I would say that I'm biased. Music is fantastic. Presenters are par excellence, I have to say. My colleagues are the best in the business. I just love them. We're a bit old school on this radio station, I have to say. We're not into this, hey, this is, you know, we're not into that these days. We're very much into some decent content, hopefully something that makes you smile. Sometimes we play stuff out that makes you think, makes you cry sometimes, because that's the nature of care. And we're all linked to care in some way. So we are principally broadcasters. We've been around for a wee while, some of us since the Stone Age. I'm being cheeky. I'm only joking. I'm including me in that. But we've all got a link to care. So we have cared for people and still are. And I'm a carer as well. So we know what we're talking about. And we know some of the stuff that you're going through and that you're feeling as a carer. But we're here to, well, to help you, principally, let you escape. That's one of the big things that we do here on the radio station. But we're also here to celebrate the work of carers right around the country, because do you know what? We'd be in a heck of a mess if it wasn't for unpaid and paid carers. And when we talk about carers on the radio station, we're talking about anybody who has care officially or non-officially, if you like, in their job title. So, you know, we include obviously the NHS. We love the NHS. Anybody who works in the blue light teams, you know what I'm talking about. Teachers, social care, whatever. If you are responsible for caring for people, we are the radio station for you. So if you've just stumbled upon us and gone, yeah, do you know what? I quite like the

The lovely Pink and So What. If you've been following the programme over the past couple of weeks, you will know that I've, well, for quite a while now, I've got the builders in the house. So I broadcast from the Highland Hideaway, which is basically the shed at the bottom of the garden. You can do anything with technology these days. It's wonderful. Normally have the dog in, right? Because the dog doesn't like the builders, right? That's the bottom line. And I've got a big black Alsatian, and she can be a bit frightening. She's koofy, as we say up here in Scotland, to me and the family, but, you know, strangers. She's not a fan. So, and she has nipped the builder's bum previously, but there is a story behind that. But no builders today, sort of a bit of a builder-free zone. So the dog's in the house, so it should all be nice and quiet and dog-free in here today. So she won't be panting, clipping around or barking at inappropriate moments. However, it doesn't mean that things will not go awry at some point, as it does on the programme from time to time. However, we're going to get a little bit sensible in just a moment, because we've got a Care Radio news briefing after these guys.

0: This is Care Radio. I'm John Warburton. Thousands more black men will be invited to take part in a prostate cancer screening trial. This week's announcement from the health secretary came as he insisted he's following the science in not backing testing for the whole population. James Murray accepted a recommendation from the UK National Screening Committee, which says screening all men using one particular test is likely to cause more harm than good. Stay with Care Radio for more news about caring every day.
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He had the best hair in the business, didn't he? Lamal. Do you know the band were from Leighton Buzzard? Did you know that? I never knew that as well. I'm doing a little bit of research. Hello to you if you're in Leighton Buzzard today, back in 1978. And here's another little factoid if you're going down to the pop quiz. Christopher Hamill is the real name of Lamal. And yeah, okay, maybe you know where I'm going with this. But Lamal is an anagram of Hamill, Christopher Hamill's surname. Listen, you don't know when you'll need this stuff. You just don't. And here's just one final fact. How long can I stretch this link out for? That was Too Shy, of course, which was number one here in the UK in 1983.

0: Now, I'm sure, and you can keep me right here, I'm sure there was a band in the 90s called the Pasadenas, and they had a cover version of that. You can keep me right, and you can tell there's some vagueness in my voice because I'm not Googling this, but the Pasadenas has just come to mind. I'm sure they had a cover. I've got to, could you check that out for me, please? Could you just, if you're on a break, I know you've got better things to do, but if you're on a break, can you just Google that and let me know, hello@careradio.org, if the Pasadenas did a cover of that?
1: Now it's time!
0: I'd love to know. Just put me

little old email here from Liz. Hello, Liz. Thank you. Doesn't say where you're emailing from, but it'd be lovely to know so we can tell the world it's not essential. But hello, Liz. And she said, yes, Gary, you're absolutely right. The Pasadena's had a hit with I'm Doing Fine Now in, get this, you've done your homework, in 1992. Thank you very much indeed, Liz. Much appreciated. You are the unofficial producer of the day. Thank you.

0: This is Care Radio. I'm John Warburton. South West Water Limited has been fined almost £2 million for supplying water unfit for human consumption after a parasitic outbreak in Devon. The company was prosecuted after the water supply in the Brixham area was contaminated by Cryptosporidium, a parasite that causes sickness and other symptoms. Exeter Magistrates Court heard how hundreds of people reported becoming unwell, including children, with some requiring hospital treatment. Some people reported that symptoms lasted for up to 10 days. Stay with Care Radio for more news about caring every day.
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One of my favourite songs of the 1980s. I think it's fair to say it was probably a one-hit wonder for Robbie Neville. As far as top of the charts goes, of course, C'est la vie. I think we'll have some news. Yeah, if that's all right with you, there's some news after this from the Four Tops.

0: The survivors of the Nottingham attacks did not receive their basic rights as victims. That's what an inquiry has heard from its final witness. The triple killer, Valdol Kallikane, was sectioned four times before he killed three people and seriously injured three others with a van during his violent rampage in Nottingham on June 13, 2023. Next, a new appeal's been launched to help solve the murder of Melanie Hall on the 30th anniversary of her disappearance. Avon and Somerset Police want people in Bath to think back to the night of June the 9th, 1996. The 25-year-old was last seen in a nightclub. Here's Steve, the father of Melanie Hall.
1: People talk about closure, and I can never understand that, because the only closure I'd get is if Melanie walked through that door, you know, and we had a result, so... There's never going to be closure for us, and I can never understand why people use that term.
0: The Prime Minister has pledged to right the wrongs of the Henry Novak case after meeting with his parents at Downing Street. Sir Keir said he had a moving discussion about Henry, adding that he deserves a legacy beyond the tragedy. Three people have also been charged with violent disorder after the protests on Tuesday. Anti-Semitic hate crimes recorded in May by the Metropolitan Police in London jumped by 72% month on month. Meanwhile, Islamophobic hate crime was up by a third. 255 anti-Semitic hate crimes were logged by the force in May, up from 148 in April. It's World Environment Day today. The RSPCA says calls about litter affecting animals spike in the summer. Rebecca Mation is their spokesperson.
2: I have a call about 10 calls every day on average of animals who are harmed by litter, and that's sadly just the tip of the iceberg, because many animals unfortunately get killed by litter, and we're not able to help them because it's too late.
0: And the British Heart Foundation is planning to close around 150 shops. That'll be across the next 2 years. That's the latest from Radio News Hub. I'm Tanita Sims.
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0: Showers are developing across the southwest, but not as heavy as yesterday. Scattered showers continuing across the north of England, Scotland and Northern Ireland with a high of 18 degrees Celsius.
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6: Thank you. Right, I've got the hour two coffee, so I'm good to go. What we got? Oh, some Foreigner, some Liquid Gold, Dance Yourself Dizzy. Oh, get over yourself. Oh, and this from the Detroit Emeralds.

the Detroit Emeralds. Feel the need in me. Gary Robinson, Care Radio. Hello. I hope you don't mind me just having me a little coffee while I tell you about next week's programme. I've got a one... I say this as if I just have the occasional wonderful guests. All my guests on the show are wonderful. They're just great. They've all got a story to tell, and they all make a significant impact in the world in which they work and live and, you know, campaign in. Wonderful folk. Zoe Egricks is my guest next week on the programme. So if you're in leadership, and she works very closely with the NHS, by the way, but if you're in leadership in any form, you don't have to be right at, you know, the decision-making where everything falls on your shoulders. It might be that you're a supervisor in a care organisation, or you've got some form of responsibility. If you're responsible for somebody or a group of people, well, the conversation next week on the show is for you. I won't say too much more just yet, but it is about leadership. And we have this great debate, because it was pre-recorded, about nice versus kind. And it's that dilemma that I've always had throughout my life and my career. What is nice? What is kind? So we discuss all that. But above all, we talk about self-care. And about how self-care is so important. I say a lot on this program, and my colleagues say it right across the schedule on Care Radio, that if you're not looking after yourself, then how can you care for other people? So we do a bit of a deep dive into that. We get into the weeds, as people say. I say we have a blether. We have a chat about it. That's starting next week. But if you can't wait for that, by the way, it's on becomeunmuted.com, my website. But, you know, if you want it in bite-sized chunks, next week is the week for you. All right, as promised, here's Foreigner and Waiting for a Girl.

It's the ultimate power ballad, really, isn't it? Once upon a time, there was radio stations that just played that. In fact, there's lots of online, even Spotify do it now, don't they, I suppose, where you can, if you love stuff like that, soft rock, you can just get song after song after song after song. But it's nice just to throw it into the mix here on the station. 1981, that was a hit. Do you know that Thomas Dolby did the synth at the start of that? Well, there you go, you know now. What was that? What did it get to in this country? What do you mean on the chart?

0: 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I'm John Warburton. A simple blood test that measures proteins associated with Alzheimer's could detect the disease decades before symptoms appear. A new study over several years found that patients with particular proteins were linked to typical Alzheimer's symptoms later in life. 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

0: Taylor Dane and Tell It to My Heart. My guest last week on the program was Christopher Biggins. Hopefully you heard it. If you want to hear the interview in full, becomeamuted.com is where to go. But I want to replay. What's the word? Repeat. I want to repeat, replay a clip from last week's show. We had Biggins contributing to the program throughout, but this is a really interesting clip. He was talking about all sorts of things, talked about royalty, and we all love a bit of goss, particularly the inside track on sometimes a bit of the royal family and a bit of goss. So I've chosen this from Biggins. He was talking about performing on the Royal Variety program, and then he dug a little bit deeper. Have a listen to this.
1: But I recently did the Royal Variety show at the Albert Hall. And we did a pantomime sketch, which was really good. And it went down really well. And afterwards, we met them. And William came up and said, well done. And I said, well, thank you. I said, it's marvellous being back at the Albert Hall, because years ago, I took your mother to see Liza Minnelli. And she was absolutely wonderful, your mother, and an inspiration to everyone. He said, oh, thank you so much. Quite touched by it. And then we talked about the pantomimes and what have you, and he moved on to the next group. And his wife, Catherine, who I think is the saviour of the royal family, I think she is the one that could bring it all together, and I think she will. And so she said, well done. I said, well, do you take your children to see pantomimes? She said, well, we've got a theatre where we live, Windsor Castle, the Windsor Theatre there. And she said, I take my children there, and they love it. And then we talked about other things, and then she moved on, and then she came back. And she said, as a girl, I played principal boy in a pantomime. So I said, really? What pantomime was it? She said, Dick Whittington. And I said, I've heard about your Dick. And she pointed her finger at me and said, if you tell anybody that story, I'll kill you. With a laugh. I mean, it was, you know, I thought, yes, she is the same. And I was very impressed with him, funny enough. I mean, I adored his mother. Who I met several times, and I got several letters from her. I mean, she was wonderful.
0: A woman who could connect.
1: Unbelievably.
0: Do you think that if she hadn't elevated to the position that she did, that she would still have that natural connection? And what I mean by that is, you know, if she'd have been
1: married a plumber.
0: Yes. Do you think she would have had the same?
1: I don't think you can lose that what she had, which was a natural disposition to the public and to life and enjoying herself. One of the times I met her many, many times. One of the times I met her was at her brother's 30th birthday at his house in the country. I don't know how I got an invitation, but I was there. And afterwards, there was a band in the hallway of his stately home. And Diana was sitting on the stairs, rather forlorn. So I went over and I said, chatted, and I said, would you like to dance? She said, oh, I'd love to dance. So I danced with Diana in the hallway of his house. And we danced for about 5 minutes, I suppose. And then someone came and tapped me on the shoulder and they said, can I have a dance? And then she danced two other dances, and then she went to bed. And you know, and that I think she would have loved to have stayed up. She, I suppose, she felt that, you know, what is? I mean, she was so troubled. I mean, I think Diana made many, many mistakes in her life, but I think the biggest mistake she made was falling in love with her husband. No one told her that it was a job, that she was there to produce children, heirs to the throne, which she did brilliantly. I mean, I'm a great fan of Harry's. I mean, I think, you know, things have happened but shouldn't have happened. But, you know, she's produced two great boys who are wonderful. And I think, I changed my mind now about William. I think William will make a great king, and I think he's been instrumental in the whole of his uncle's downfall. Not that, you know, I think he's trying to protect the royal family, because they're on the verge of, you know, you read in the press nowadays or television programs, they're, you know, it's a 60-40% for and against, you know, not that the public, of course, but I mean, they can be very strong in their opinions and they can try and get rid of people. And I think it would be a great shame to get rid of them. So I think that's one of the great things this country has.
0: Christopher Biggins on Care Radio. And again, if you want to hear that in full, more of that stuff, go to becomeunmuted.com. Thanks, Chris. You're a star. All right, let's continue with the police right now.

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I'm John Warburton. A group of NHS consultants has taken on the Annapurna Base Camp trek in Nepal to help raise money to support children with diabetes. Seven consultants from University Hospital Tees are raising funds for North Tees and Hartlepool Together charity to support paediatric diabetes services. The expedition saw the group cover 30,000 feet, trekking over 60 miles across 10 days. The team also delivered a one-day regional anaesthesia workshop as they headed for their £2,000 fundraising target. 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

0: The Monkees, Daydream Believer. So my guest on the show next week is Zoe Edricks, and one of the things that we'll be talking about is nice versus kind, which has led me to dig out this little clip from a chap called Trevor Noah. And Trevor was talking to Simon Sinek in this, and there's two clips. Here's the first, and this is their take on nice versus kind. And I think this is important in all serious. I've got my serious voice on now. I think it's important, particularly for us, you and I, working in care, to really understand the difference. Have a listen and see if this resonates in any way.
1: The origin of kind I find very interesting in English, because I think it gives us an insight into what might be missing in today's world. And it's what makes it complex. Humankind, the same kind, kindred, my kin. Mm. That's literally where it comes from in English. Mm. We are the same kind. You trace the word back, and the word kind came from saying you are me and I am you. That's where it came from. Mm. And so when we are saying we are being kind to one another in English, the origin of it meant I'm seeing you as me, and I'm believing that you are seeing me as you, right? And as I've been thinking about it, I've been going, oh, that's probably why we're struggling to live in a world that is kind. Because for various reasons, we now live in a world where everyone is the audience of one. Do you know what I mean?
2: And we see each other as more different.
1: Yeah, but that's what I mean by audience of one.
2: And if kindness is, if the kindness and etymologically the foundation of community, then how can we ever be a community? There's no such thing as community or tribe or belonging or safety without kindness. The two literally are impossible to have. Kindness is the thing that creates the feeling of safety.
0: Isn't that great stuff? I certainly found it very interesting. And there's another clip to follow on from that fairly shortly.

0: This is Care Radio. I'm John Warburton. Thousands more black men will be invited to take part in a prostate cancer screening trial. This week's announcement from the Health Secretary came as he insisted he's following the science in not backing testing for the whole population. James Murray accepted a recommendation from the UK National Screening Committee, which says screening all men using one particular test is likely to cause more harm than good. Stay with Care Radio for more news about caring every day.
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6: Carers and NHS workers right across the UK. We are

It's a little known fact, but I used to go line dancing. really, as part of the profession, when I worked on radio stations, when line dancing was all the thing, they would send you out the station and send you out to go and do some line dancing in public. And I don't know my left from my right. My coordination is very, very bad. But you know what? It was one of the most fun things ever. Love a bit of line dancing. I'm sure it still happens, doesn't it? Line dancing. Maybe it's not as prevalent as it was.

Climax, a blues band, and couldn't get it right. Gary Robinson on Care Radio. In the next hour, a little bit more from Trevor Noah and Simon Sinek talking about nice versus kind. But first, oh yeah, the news, by the way, is on the way in a second. But first, a bit of Blur. Song two. It's on every advert known to man and woman.

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0: survivors of the Nottingham attacks did not receive their basic rights as victims. That's what an inquiry has heard from its final witness. The triple killer, Valdog Kallaghan, was sectioned four times before he killed three people and seriously injured three others with a van during his violent rampage in Nottingham on June 13, 2023. Detectives have made a new appeal for information to help solve the murder of 25-year-old Melanie Hall. Today is the 30th anniversary of her disappearance. The 25-year-old was last seen at Cadillac's nightclub in Bath in the early hours of June 9, 1996. Her body wasn't found until 13 years later. Dominique, Melanie's sister, is calling for compassion for the family.
1: It took me to get to having children that were 25, 26 to think, oh my gosh, what must my mum have gone through? And it's bad enough for me to have lost my sister, but for my mum to have lost her child and for you, Dad.
0: Next, for over two decades, Andrew Mountbatten Windsor had been receiving private income from subletting properties on his Royal Lodge estate. That's whilst paying almost no rent himself. According to an investigation by the National Audit Office, the King pays for both his daughters' accommodation despite them being non-working royals. A man has been charged with attempted murder after a staff member was shot with a crossbow at a student village in Surrey. 21-year-old Amunthe Dakamar has been charged with attempted murder. Do your bit for the planet and get involved in a litter pick. Well, that's the message from the RSPCA, who say whilst 95% of people are worried about how rubbish affects animals, only 10% do something about it. Their spokesperson is Rebecca Mation.
2: You can come prepared with your gloves. 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
0: And children with special educational needs and disabilities will start getting more access to specialist support in their local area. That's without needing a diagnosis from September. That's the latest from Radio News Hub. I'm Tanita Sims.
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0: Clear spells this evening, turning wet and windy from the southwest overnight. Wind strengthening, becoming gusty with coastal gales in the south, lows of 9 degrees Celsius.
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Go West and Call Me Care Radio. We started the programme a couple of hours ago now, and I was saying, hey, here we are, we're in June, it's summer. We DJs do this all the time. Whenever it's the 1st of December, right, it's Christmas, game over, every track, okay, crimbo. Same with the 1st of June, it's summer. So I said, right, can you suggest some summer tunes? Just to, yeah, make you feel a wee bit involved. And some summer tunes indeed have been suggested. And I'm going to play one after this from the Crusaders. And, you know, it's a summer tune that

So Alan has suggested that for Joan, for Liz, for Bruce, and for Mary as well, who are a number of his carers, and they're based in Scotland. That's for you, team. That's for you guys, from Alan, who just says you do a splendid job over and above every single time. Keep those suggestions for some... Well, can we take any more? I don't know. We've got quite a few to get. Maybe not. Maybe not. I don't want to disappoint you, because we've got a few to get through. Staying in Scotland, we have a clutch of listeners, don't know whether that's the phrase, who listen to us from Western General in Edinburgh. Hello, gang. I met them a good couple of weeks ago, and they're loving the radio station. They've been in touch and said, Gaz, Gazza, play this.

0: This is Care Radio. I'm John Warburton. South West Water Limited has been fined almost £2 million for supplying water unfit for human consumption after a parasitic outbreak in Devon. The company was prosecuted after the water supply in the Brixham area was contaminated by Cryptosporidium, a parasite that causes sickness and other symptoms. Exeter Magistrates Court heard how hundreds of people reported becoming unwell, including children, with some requiring hospital treatment. Some people reported that symptoms lasted for up to 10 days. Stay with Care Radio for more news about caring every day.
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Justin Timberlake and Can't Stop the Feeling. I've got to say hi to the team from Myra. You might have heard of Myra. An awful lot, actually, because they're massive supporters of Care Radio. And they're award-winning, by the way. 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Download the app if you haven't already. So hello to the Myra team. They've been in touch and they're still celebrating after last week. And quite right too, Myra team. And they've said, Gaz, where's this Gaz coming from, by the way? I'm not 19 anymore. I'm 56, but we'll go with it. Gazza. A summer tune. Do you remember the song from Squeeze called This Summer? Yes, of course I do.

days and this summer. We're celebrating all things summer since it's the start of June today, and we've been asking for your suggestions. We don't need any more just now. We might do it again next week, but we're chock-a-block. One thing that the summer does celebrate, it's the Pride season, isn't it? 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Celebrates everything about Pride and about the Pride season. So I've got to say hello to all the guys over there, because I know that occasionally when they're not listening to their own radio station, they listen to us. And do you know what? It's got to be said, they do love a bit of ABBA from time to time. They do, as do we here on Care Radio. Sticking with the old summer theme. News briefing.

0: 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I'm John Warburton. A simple blood test that measures proteins associated with Alzheimer's could detect the disease decades before symptoms appear. A new study over several years found that patients with particular proteins were linked to typical Alzheimer's symptoms later in life. Experts say that detection before symptoms appear could help target preventive actions and identify subjects for clinical trials. 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

0: Jazzy Jeff and the Fresh Prince for the team at Orion Care. Hello, guys. Out and about, visiting people, supporting people, doing their thing. Hopefully driving around in their cars, window down, looking cool, shades on, and blasting that out, of course. More summertime tunes on the way in just a second. In the last hour of the programme, we played a clip, from a conversation that was between a chap called Trevor Noah. You might have seen it online, actually. It's been widely shared. Trevor Noah and Simon Sinek. And they were discussing this concept of nice versus kind. We look at this ourselves next week with Zoe Egerichs, who's my guest next week. But just to get you in the mood, here's the second clip from that conversation. It's interesting. It's only about a minute long. Have a listen. Indulge me.
1: You defining kindness. Well, the way I break it down is I go, what is not kindness? Niceness is a good example.
2: Yeah.
1: Right? A lot of people are nice.
2: Yeah.
1: You know, I find a lot of, like, for instance, Scandinavian, Swedish people, not very nice, but very kind. And it's a very complicated thing to understand, you know, because niceness is the performance of kindness, but it's not necessarily the action. You know, it is a nice thing to say something to somebody. It is a nice thing to smile at somebody. But kindness is doing something. Do you know what I mean?
2: Giving somebody harsh feedback, hard feedback, is kind but not nice.
1: Yes, if
2: not giving somebody feedback is nice but not kind.
1: It is very nice.
2: Yeah.
1: You know, like, for instance, this is a small thing, but I'm always thrown when someone has something on their face and no one tells them. It's very nice to not tell them. You have something on your face. Don't tell them. You're being nice. It's better to be kind and be like, hey, man, your face. Do you get what I'm saying? And I think it's a very simple example of it, but it's also a very complex idea because one makes everyone feel like everything's going right. The other one is being able to embrace the discomfort of what's not, in a way.
0: So more of that next week with me and Zoe Egerichs, who'll be my guest. And we're talking much more about all sorts of things. So if you're in leadership, for instance, and it doesn't matter what level of leadership, the conversation next week you will find, I'm sure, particularly interesting. Bananarama. Cool summer.

in the 80s, the biggest girl band ever, weren't they? They're absolutely at their pinnacle. Just superb. Bananarama, the Nanas, 1983 hit for them, and Cruel Summer, and actually a hit in the States as well in 84 after it was featured in The Karate Kid, no less, the film. Yeah. I'm full of it today. Full of it, as they... Yeah, I know. I heard that. I heard that. Thank you. Let's continue.

Hello to Billy in Kent. Hello, Billy. Good to hear from you. Thank you for your email. He said, Gary, how about playing something for all the men's mental health groups that there are up and down the country, of which there are lots, and it's growing, and quite rightly too. It's much, much needed, not just for men, but for women, for all for everybody. This support is needed. So these people, as you know, Andy's Man Club comes to the fore, but there's also, I was just looking online here, there's an organization called the Man Cave UK. There's the Talk Club, mandown.org. There's lots. There's absolutely oodles of organizations that are there to assist and help and support. Menwhotalk.org, Men Walking and Talking, Mental Health Walks UK. That sounds really interesting. So there's lots. If you're struggling at the moment with your mental health, just Google, just find a place near you and have a blether, have a chat. It's all in confidence, and just share with other people. Just go for it. Don't even think about it. Just please go and chat. And if you're part of the organisations that support people like me, thank you so much. There's Sam and Dave. It's quite summerish.

0: This is Care Radio. I'm John Warburton. A group of NHS consultants has taken on the Annapurna Base Camp trek in Nepal to help raise money to support children with diabetes. 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The expedition saw the group cover 30,000 feet, trekking over 60 miles across 10 days. The team also delivered a one-day regional anaesthesia workshop as they headed for their £2,000 fundraising target. 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

0: Lip Sync and Funky Town. What a show. Thank you so much again for your company today. I hope you've enjoyed the last hour in particular with the summer tunes and got you in the mood for the start of June, whatever you're doing this week and beyond, whichever profession you're working in. Just take it easy. Look after yourself, because if you're working in any part of the care sector, of the care world, if you're not looking after yourself, it's very difficult to look after other people as well. So please just take it easy until we speak again, which will be very, very soon right here on Care Radio. All right, Kenny, do your stuff.
1: Thank you. Thank you. Thank you. Thank you very much. Thank you and good night. Thank you very much.

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0: 52-year-old Paul Quinn has been jailed at Manchester Crown Court for 21 years with a three-year extended licence period. It's for the 2003 rape which saw innocent man Andrew Malkinson wrongly jailed. Sentencing Quinn at Manchester Crown Court, Mr Justice Bright said his victim is a hero. A new appeal's been launched to help solve the murder of Melanie Hall on the 30th anniversary of her disappearance. Avon and Somerset Police want people in Bath to think back to the night of June the 9th, 1996, when the 25-year-old was last seen in a nightclub. Her body wasn't found until 2009. Dominique, Melanie's sister, is calling for compassion.
1: I feel so sorry for my mum as well, so, yeah, so it took me to get to having children that were 25, 26 to think, oh my gosh, what must my mum have gone through?
0: The survivors of the Nottingham attacks did not receive their basic rights as victims. That's what an inquiry has heard from its final witness. The triple killer, Valdo Calacane, was sectioned four times before he killed three people and seriously injured three others with a van during his violent rampage in Nottingham on June the 13th, 2023. Banning fans from bringing refillable plastic bottles into World Cup stadiums is just wrong, the Prime Minister has said, as he urged FIFA to think of the fans. Sir Keir Starmer said football's governing body should re-examine the policy change, as he condemned the move as being about money. And it's World Environment Day, and the RSPCA are launching a campaign to get everyone litter picking. The organisations say almost 100% of people are worried about the impact of rubbish on animals, but only a tenth have acted on it. Rebecca Machin is their spokesperson.
2: Animals like foxes or hedgehogs who try to eat food out of a discarded food can and then got their head stuck inside. We get a lot of animals, particularly birds and foxes, getting entangled in litter.
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0: Clear spells are turning wet and windy from the southwest overnight, with rain reaching all but Scotland. Winds becoming gusty with coastal gales in the south, lows of 9 degrees.
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Wow, that's a powerful way to start the show, isn't it? Jeff Wayne's Eve of the War and Coldplay's The Scientist. Wow. Hi, how you doing? It's Matt here on Care Radio for the next few hours, and we are already in June. If you're a certain age, and we're not going to admit that to each other, you might always hear the word June in Terry Scott's voice. June! But no, we're not that old, are we? No one got that reference.

0: This is Care Radio. I'm John Warburton. Thousands more black men will be invited to take part in a prostate cancer screening trial. This week's announcement from the Health Secretary came as he insisted he's following the science in not backing testing for the whole population. James Murray accepted a recommendation from the UK National Screening Committee, which says screening all men using one particular test is likely to cause more harm than good. Stay with Care Radio for more news about caring every day.
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play that for everyone at the Mayfield Care Home in Whitby, who celebrated a special milestone as residents, friends and family came together to mark its third anniversary. They transformed the Mayfield Care Home into a circus for the day. There were games, live music and costumes, making a very festive atmosphere. They played Hooker Duck, and Claire Louise and guitarists Matt Jones-Green came and provided some music. And yeah, all the staff were dressed as circus characters, including a ringmaster, a clown, a pirate and a mime. And I'm looking at a photograph now. Fair play, folks. You pulled out all the stops there, didn't you? Oh, and there was a specially made birthday cake too by the home's head chef. One of the residents there, Mary Evans, said the party was an absolute delight, and home manager Natalie Gill would like to thank everybody, families, staff, everybody who was involved, for helping their third anniversary celebration be such a memorable event. Mary praises the strong community at the Mayfield. So hi to everyone there. Hi to manager Natalie and the entire team. And very best wishes to you all, and happy third birthday from us all here at Care Radio, where we are playing our anthem for this hour. No introduction necessary when you hear the first few notes.

I don't know, that's one of those songs that always takes me back to a particular moment in time. Bruce Hornsby and The Range and The Way It Is. 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

0: 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I'm John Warburton. A group of NHS consultants has taken on the Annapurna Base Camp trek in Nepal to help raise money to support children with diabetes. 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The expedition saw the group cover 30,000 feet, trekking over 60 miles across 10 days. The team also delivered a one-day regional anesthesia workshop as they headed for their £2,000 fundraising target. 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
1: Matt Rosser.

Well, that was happy and jolly, wasn't it? Hope that gave you a smile. And maybe right now, even if the sun's been shining, even if good things are going on in your life, maybe you're not feeling it right now. And that's okay. And it may be that you've fallen into that trap of comparing your life and you as a person and what you've got with other people. Do you want a few little tips to help you break out of that? Yeah? Water your own grass. What? You don't grow green grass by looking at next door's garden. So instead of wasting time comparing your path to somebody else's, spend it investing in yourself and accept where you are. You can't change something you don't acknowledge. So instead of resisting or fighting where you are, come to peace with it. And from that place, make decisions that will move you in the right direction. And love your past. Your life may have been messy and bumpy. I think to varying degrees, everyone's life is a bit like that. There may have been mistakes, anxiety, fear, but all of those things have helped you to become who you are, better, wiser, a bit more courageous. So embrace your story and how much you've grown from it, and be your own best friend. Instead of joining in when the mean voice of comparison pops up in your head, choose to be on your side. Relieve, soothe, and comfort yourself. Give yourself a regular pep talk. And if you wouldn't say it to a friend, maybe don't say it to yourself. Just something to think about.

0: easier.
1: It is okay not to be okay. And if you're going through a bit of a rough patch right now, it will pass. Hi, it's Matt with you on the UK's Unique Care Radio. Shall we do an animals in a care home story? This is from a Cirencester care home where residents enjoyed a special visit from a team of birds of prey. Hunters Care Home welcomed the, this is a great name, Walks with Hawks team, who introduced residents to an aplomado falcon and a burrowing owl. Residents had the chance to hold the birds and learn more about them from Claire, who runs Walks with Hawks, and she shared fascinating facts throughout the visit. And activities coordinator Ben Sandel says the visit's been a huge success. Residents were absolutely delighted to meet the birds up close, and

He added, "What we all know, that animal visits are always popular and bring enjoyment and therapeutic benefits." Love and Animals in a Care Home story. If you've got one of those, drop me a line and tell me about it.

0: 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I'm John Warburton. A simple blood test that measures proteins associated with Alzheimer's could detect the disease decades before symptoms appear. A new study over several years found that patients with particular proteins were linked to typical Alzheimer's symptoms later in life. Experts say that detection before symptoms appear could help target preventive actions and identify subjects for clinical trials. Stay with Care Radio for more news about caring every day.
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Across the UK, we are the unique care radio. Now then, architecture prizes. Big highfalutin things that normally go to, I don't know, concert hall venues, opera houses, that kind of thing. Well, this time around, a specialist dementia care home in Monmouthshire has been recognised as one of Wales' most outstanding new buildings after winning the Royal Society of Architects in Wales Building of the Year Award for 2026. This is Seven View Park, designed for Monmouthshire County Council, which provides accommodation for 32 residents living with dementia. The purpose-built home is made up of four interconnected single-storey buildings arranged around landscape gardens and a central village hall, creating a welcoming and community-focused environment. Judges of the Royal Society of Architects Wales Building of the Year Prize praised the home as a generous and compassionate space that puts the needs of residents and staff first, and they described it as a wonderful alternative to more institutional settings and said it demonstrated architecture at the service of society's needs. The award highlights the growing importance of designing care environments that promote well-being, independence and quality of life for people living with dementia. So congratulations to the team involved in designing and building Seven View Park. It's got a prestigious architecture award.

0: 52-year-old Paul Quinn has been jailed for 21 years with a three-year extended licence period. It's for the 2003 rape which saw innocent man Andrew Malkinson wrongly jailed. Sentencing Quinn at Manchester Crown Court, Mr Justice Bright said Quinn's victim is a hero.
1: She heard someone with a voice which she described in terms similar to the way she described your voice, calling her from the bushes, threatening her and telling her to come and join her in the bushes. You must have seen her coming, got in the bushes and concealed yourself before she walked past.
0: Labour infighting is a distraction from serious issues facing the world, Prime Minister Sir Keir Starmer has said. Andy Burnham, Labour's candidate in the Makefield by-election, and former Health Secretary Wes Streeting have now both declared they would stand to replace Sir Keir should a leadership contest be triggered by the party's MPs. But the Prime Minister insisted he was not going to walk away from Number 10. The survivors of the Nottingham attacks did not receive their basic rights as victims. That's what an inquiry has heard from its final witness. The triple killer, Valdo Calacane, was sectioned four times before he killed three people with a van during his violent rampage in Nottingham on June 13, 2023. A British veteran who travelled to Normandy to mark the 82nd commemoration of D-Day said some memories need weeding out. World War II veteran Ken Hay, who's 100, attended a remembrance service at the General Montgomery Monument.
2: When I talk to children, I have to weed out the horrible bits, you know. Now, there's some horrible things that stay forever. My doctor gives me sleeping pills for the night because it all comes back. And this happens to all the guys, I'm sure.
0: And Charles Leclerc saw off Lewis Hamilton as Ferrari dominated first practice for Sunday's Monaco Grand Prix. Red Bull driver Max Verstappen was third. From Radio News Hub, I'm Johnny Holmes.
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0: Clear spells are turning wet and windy from the southwest overnight, with rain reaching all but Scotland. Winds becoming gusty with coastal gales in the south, lows of 9 degrees.
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It's Care Radio. Hi, Matt with you for the next few hours, and this hour is the Good News Hour, where I look for positive stories from all over the place to maybe offset some of the other news that we see and hear and read. Stick around, I've got some excellent stories in this hour. Here's a good one to start. Disabled benefit claimants will soon be able to try work or volunteering without the immediate risk of losing their benefits. This is new government legislation coming into force, mean that starting a job will not automatically trigger a reassessment for people receiving employment and support allowance, personal independence payment, or universal credit health element. The move's designed to remove a major barrier to work. Government research shows many disabled people are concerned about losing financial support if employment doesn't work out. Well, now you're able to try before you commit and not have it affect your benefits. Because you

0: The company was prosecuted after the water supply in the Brixham area was contaminated by Cryptosporidium, a parasite that causes sickness and other symptoms. Exeter Magistrates Court heard how hundreds of people reported becoming unwell, including children, with some requiring hospital treatment. Some people reported that symptoms lasted for up to 10 days. Stay with Care Radio for more news about caring every day.
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0: tried calling him, he didn't answer.
1: I'm not worried.
0: I mean, for goodness sake. Bobby McFerrin, Don't Worry, Be Happy. It's the Good News Hour on Care Radio. Now, this sounds like a fantastic thing. A Glasgow-based software developer has launched a free navigation app designed to help people quickly find essential nearby services, such as toilets, parking, play parks, drinking water, and health facilities. Callum is founder of the app Find Nearby, and in the latest update to his phone app, there's public drinking water locations and a range of accessibility and health-related options, including accessible toilets, disabled parking, baby change facilities, parent and child parking bays, hospitals, GP surgeries, and defibrillators. This sounds great. Callum says he wanted to ensure people didn't have to watch adverts to access what he describes as essential public information, particularly during hot weather and emergencies. And yes, some features on the app are ad-supported or part of a paid pro version, but Callum says key public benefit searches would remain free. So the app is called Find Nearby, and you'll find that on the App Store on your phone. Looks like it's worth checking out. Could be really useful. Another good news story in the Good News Hour here on Care Radio. Where now we're playing our anthem. Bob Seger.

Brilliant. Hollywood Nights, Bob Seger on Care Radio. It's Matt with you for the Good News Hour, looking for the positive, things that you may not have seen on the TV, heard on the radio, or read on your phone. And Aldi has announced more than £5 billion in long-term agreements with suppliers in a move designed to strengthen support for British farming. The supermarket says the deals will give farmers and producers greater stability to plan and invest in their business. Most agreements last 2 years or more, and Aldi aims for half of its UK source produce to come through long-term partnerships by 2027. Aldi says the commitment will help build a more resilient supply chain while ensuring customers continue to access affordable British food. It says the initiative reflects growing efforts to back UK agriculture and increase awareness of seasonal homegrown produce. Looking for the good news stories? Plenty more of those to come in this hour here on Care Radio.

0: This is Care Radio. I'm John Warburton. Thousands more black men will be invited to take part in a prostate cancer screening trial. This week's announcement from the health secretary came as he insisted he's following the science in not backing testing for the whole population. James Murray accepted a recommendation from the UK National Screening Committee, which says screening all men using one particular test is likely to cause more harm than good. Stay with Care Radio for more news about caring every day.
1: Matt Tarossa.

0: Fantastic. Sam Smith, Writings on the Wall. It's the Good News Hour on Care Radio. We've got some brilliant stories in this hour, and we know that fresh air and nature can boost patient well-being and reduce time spent in hospital. All the research points to that being a good and positive thing. Well, let me tell you about Holly Allen. Holly is 29. She's in intensive care. But last week, she left the ICU for the first time in 2 months, heading upwards towards a new outdoor ward on the roof of King's College Hospital in South London.
1: Wow. Oh, it's lovely. Oh, it's so lovely.
0: Still in her hospital bed, connected to feeding tubes and life support, Holly's the first patient to try out the first rooftop outdoor ward in the UK, where up to 6 patients can be connected to power and oxygen, and a canopy means that some of the most seriously ill patients can be cared for outdoors with all the support they need.
1: Oh, it's sunny, isn't it?
2: I think it gives you a real boost to keep on going when you're stuck inside all day. There's no motivation to really, you know, try and, yeah, get back to normal life.
3: A lot of what we do is about rehabilitation, saving people's lives, as I said, but making sure that when they leave intensive care, they leave in a way that, A, they're not going to come back, and B, that they are returning to their normal lives in the best possible shape.
2: It feels lovely. I don't want to leave.
0: Oh, and we wish Holly Allen all the best with her recovery. We also heard Phil Hopkins, who's critical care consultant there. We know hospital gardens have been around for some time for that very reason. Being out in the fresh air is good for us, but they're rarely able to meet the needs of critically ill patients. And doctors at King's say there could be huge benefits for patients who've been in hospital for extended periods. They now plan to monitor the use of that rooftop garden, monitor patients' heart rates, respiratory rates and pain levels to see if the outdoor rooftop ward helps them recover more quickly. But if I was a betting man, I'd say they would. And have a little look, Google that. The rooftop ward at King's College Hospital in South London. It's absolutely beautiful. What a lovely, lovely thing.

It's Matt with you on Care Radio, looking for the positive stories, the good news stuff. And thousands of people across England are having lung cancer detected earlier thanks to NHS mobile screening units in supermarket car parks, sports stadiums and high streets. New NHS figures show that more than 10,500 lung cancers have been diagnosed since the lung cancer screening programme began, over three quarters found at an early stage, where treatment is, of course, most affected. The programme targets current and former smokers aged 55 to 74, offering lung health checks and, where needed, low-dose CT scans. Health officials say the early detection dramatically improves survival, with patients diagnosed at the early stages almost 13 times more likely to survive 5 years compared with later diagnosis. Since 2019, more than 3.3 million people have been invited for checks. The scheme's now credited with helping reduce health inequalities by reaching deprived communities, and the NHS plans to expand the programme nationwide, with millions more people expected to be invited for screening by 2030.

0: tree.
1: 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I'm John Warburton. A group of NHS consultants has taken on the Annapurna Base Camp trek in Nepal to help raise money to support children with diabetes. 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The expedition saw the group cover 30,000 feet, trekking over 60 miles across 10 days. The team also delivered a one-day regional anesthesia workshop as they headed for their £2,000 fundraising target. 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

Stop Wishing the Year Away, Earth, Wind and Fire, September on Care Radio. We're squeezing in good news stories from all over the place this hour. And a pony has been rescued in Stoke-on-Trent after being found completely trapped inside a discarded tractor tyre in a field. Oh. Residents raised the alarm, called the RSPCA after discovering the animal stuck. They had no idea how it got in there. Rescue officer Nicola Riley described the operation as delicate, with the pony understandably frightened and very uncomfortable. Rather than trying to cut the tyre, rescuers carefully eased the animal's head and shoulders free, allowing it to stand and return to its herd. And the pony was monitored for an hour, quickly began feeding, and though it was a bit dirty, looked like it had been trapped in that tyre for a long time. The RSPCA praised the teamwork involved and urged anyone encountering similar situations to seek help immediately.

Let's squish in one more good news story for the Good News Hour here on Care Radio. And learning a musical instrument could do more than just develop a creative skill. It may also boost brain performance, according to new research. This was a study involving 268 musicians and non-musicians aged between 8 and 34, and it tested attention and concentration using computer-based tasks. Those with formal musical training consistently responded faster and made fewer lapses in attention compared with non-musicians. Researchers say the findings add to growing evidence that music training is linked to improved cognitive performance. The study was led by Spain's Mind, Brain and Behavior Research Center, and it suggests that learning an instrument could help shape how people engage with mentally demanding activities. There you go. Time to get that guitar out of the attic.

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2: With the latest national and international news.

0: sex offender convicted of a brutal rape for which an innocent man was jailed has been given a 21-year prison sentence. Father of six, Paul Quinn, who's 52, made no reaction as he faced justice 23 years after the sex attack for which Andrew Malkinson was wrongly convicted. While sentencing, Mr. Justice Robert Bright described the woman Quinn attacked as a hero.
1: The people who put themselves through it are, in my view, heroic. For me, the only word for them is not complainant or victim, nor even, as is sometimes now termed them, survivor. The only word that fits is hero.
0: Actor Anthony Head, best known for his roles in Buffy the Vampire Slayer and Ted Lasso, has died at the age of 72. His daughters confirmed in a statement. The British star was best known as librarian Rupert Giles in the cult US Supernatural TV series, which ran from 1997 to 2003. FIFA have made a statement banning reusable water bottles from stadiums. They say this will lower the risk of injury caused by fans throwing them onto the pitch. Julia Cohen is from the Plastic Pollution Coalition and says the World Cup is one of the biggest polluting events in the world.
2: We have been targeting it and working for years to try and change that, and the mission to bring people together in support of a healthy activity and competing in sports around the world is totally undermined with decisions like this.
0: New data suggests anti-Semitic and Islamophobic hate crimes are on the rise in London. Anti-Semitic hate crimes recorded in May by the Metropolitan Police jumped by 72% month on month, while Islamophobic hate crime was up by a third. 255 anti-Semitic hate crimes were logged by the force in May. And Tottenham have announced the signing of former Liverpool defender Andy Robertson on a free transfer. From Radio News Hub, I'm Johnny Holmes.
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0: Clear spells are turning wet and windy from the southwest overnight, with rain reaching all but Scotland. Winds becoming gusty with coastal gales in the south, lows of 9 degrees.
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Crowded House and The Cause getting this hour underway on the UK's Unique Care Radio. Hi, however you're listening, wherever you're listening, you're very welcome and we're very grateful that you're there, and we hope the tunes we're playing and the good news stories that we're sharing are helping you to get through whatever it is you're doing right now. And this is a lovely story about a Dawlish care home which has launched a new swimming club after helping a resident fulfil her dream of getting back into the water for the first time in years. Veronica Down lives at Claremont Manor care home and was a keen sea swimmer throughout her life, but she feared she'd never swim again after becoming wheelchair dependent. So staff arranged a visit to the accessible Sealhane Hydro Hub, where Veronica was supported into the pool and able to move freely in the water once more. The emotional experience has inspired the home to set up the Claremont Silver Splashers. Brilliant. Giving other residents the chance to enjoy the feeling of weightless movement in the water. Carla Bowman is home manager at Claremont Manor. She says the moment Veronica returned to the water was magical for staff and marked the beginning of something special for the whole community. That's the sort of story we love to hear here on Care Radio.

0: This is Care Radio. I'm John Warburton. A simple blood test that measures proteins associated with Alzheimer's could detect the disease decades before symptoms appear. A new study over several years found that patients with particular proteins were linked to typical Alzheimer's symptoms later in life. Experts say that detection before symptoms appear could help target preventive actions and identify subjects for clinical trials. Stay with Care Radio for more news about caring every day.
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love a bit of Elky Brooks. Fool If You Think It's Over on Care Radio. Love songs every night, by the way. Brilliant way to wind down if you've had one of those days. From 11 p.m. until 1 a.m. across midnight, 2 hours of love songs every single night here on Care Radio. The perfect way to wind down. And we are here 24 hours a day. So if you're working in the middle of the night, or if you're awake for, you know, reasons, and you need a bit of company, pop Care Radio on at careradio.org, on the app, on your smart speaker, or if you're very lucky, on DAB. We're here 24 hours a day. And every so often, we play a big song as a Care Radio anthem. They don't really come bigger than this.

0: epic. The Blues Brothers are Care Radio anthem for this hour. Still to come, I've got a fantastic animals in a care home story featuring a rehomed rescue dog. It's lovely.
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0: This is Care Radio. I'm John Warburton. Thousands more black men will be invited to take part in a prostate cancer screening trial. This week's announcement from the health secretary came as he insisted he's following the science in not backing testing for the whole population. James Murray accepted a recommendation from the UK National Screening Committee, which says screening all men using one particular test is likely to cause more harm than good. Stay with Care Radio for more news about caring every day.
1: Matt Rosser.

of its time, I'd say that one was. Rupert Holmes, the Pina Colada song. If you like 80s music, concentrated 3 hours of 80s stuff with Dave Price on the weekends here on Care Radio, Saturday afternoons, Sunday evenings. And then we've got the 90s show with Paul Hutton. Honestly, we cater for all tastes around here. Now, I promised you an Animals in a Care Home story, and this is a lovely one. A rescue dog found abandoned in a ditch in Romania has gone on to become a certified therapy dog visiting care homes in Norfolk. This is Clement. Clement was injured after being attacked by other dogs and then hit by a car, but was nursed back to health by volunteers and later adopted and brought to the UK. Now living in Norwich with owner Stephanie Israel, Clement works with the charity Canine Concern, visiting elderly residents in care homes every fortnight. Clement's described as calm, gentle, especially suited to supporting people living with dementia, helping spark memories and conversations through his visits. And Stephanie says, Clement's name reflects his nature. It means merciful and gentle. And she says his journey has come full circle after his early life challenges. Isn't that just lovely?

0: This is Care Radio. I'm John Warburton. A group of NHS consultants has taken on the Annapurna Base Camp trek in Nepal to help raise money to support children with diabetes. Seven consultants from University Hospital Tees are raising funds for North Tees and Hartlepool Together charity to support paediatric diabetes services. The expedition saw the group cover 30,000 feet, trekking over 60 miles across 10 days. The team also delivered a one-day regional anaesthesia workshop as they headed for their £2,000 fundraising target. 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
1: 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National Highways.
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We're always on the lookout for good things going on in the world of care. The positive, the encouraging, to remind ourselves just how much good work is going on around the UK. If you've got a story of something you've organised that's gone really well, maybe there's someone who you think deserves a shout out for being a superb carer, or you're organising something that needs a bit of publicity, drop us a line, tell us about it. Just get in touch by email. 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

that encourage you to jig about a bit or maybe even sing along. Now, a feel-good sing-along and lunch event has been striking the right chord with care home residents in Inverclyde. This is Branchton Community Centre. It's been hosting the gatherings as part of a lottery-funded pilot scheme, bringing together residents from several local care homes for an afternoon of food, music and entertainment. The events are led by Community Development Officer Shelley McElroy, alongside singer Anna Lochhead, who both perform live and encourage residents to join in with karaoke-style favourites. Organisers say the sessions are hugely popular, with residents singing, dancing and enjoying a shared lunch in a lively social atmosphere. So far, more than 120 people have attended across three events. Care home staff praising the positive impact on residents' well-being. It's a pilot scheme, but there's going to be a whole lot more. Plans already in place to continue the sessions throughout and beyond the summer. That's brilliant stuff. Hi to Shelley and to Anne and to everyone who's involved in organising that fantastic sing-along session at Branchton Community Centre.

Okay, it's time for me to pass the baton on to somebody else in the Care Radio team. I mean, we haven't actually got a baton. That would be ridiculous, wouldn't it? But there will be something much better coming up after the news, and I'll be back on Care Radio soon. Take good care of yourself, and I'll leave you with one thought. What the world needs now, what is it?

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1: With the latest national and international news,

0: innocent man wrongly jailed for 17 years said he is insulted after the soft sentence of the real rapist. Andrew Malkinson said he was left to rot behind bars by the real culprit, 52-year-old father of six, Paul Quinn. Quinn, who was linked by DNA to the brutal rape only decades later, was jailed today for 21 years at Manchester Crown Court, but he will be eligible to apply for parole after serving 14 years. Mr. Justice Robert Bright sentenced Quinn at Manchester Crown Court.
1: You raced at her from behind and bundled her off the road, over or through some wooden railings and down a steep embankment to a level grassy area which was sufficiently far from the road to be completely out of sight.
0: Actor Anthony Head, best known for his roles in Buffy the Vampire Slayer and Ted Lasso, has died at the age of 72. His daughters, actresses Emily and Daisy Head, announced the news in a statement calling him extraordinary. A British veteran who travelled to Normandy to mark the 82nd commemoration of D-Day said it was only after the war that he realised the magnitude of the moment.
2: It wasn't frightening at that time. It was a sense of adventure. We were, you know, I was 18. And it was an adventure, like being in the scouts or something. It was only later that it wasn't an adventure anymore and it was something more serious.
0: That's World War II veteran Ken Hay, who's 100. He attended a remembrance service at the General Montgomery Monument. The Prince of Wales attended the 125th anniversary of Scotland's main naval base's submarine service, where he met with representatives of the Royal Navy across all walks of life. William visited the naval base on Tuesday, where he met with several top officials serving in the force. And Alexander Zverev will take on Flavio Cobolli in the French Open final after the Italian was dramatically given a free pass through to his maiden Grand Slam decider. From Radio News Hub, I'm Johnny Holmes.
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0: Clear spells are turning wet and windy from the southwest overnight, with rain reaching all but Scotland. Winds becoming gusty with coastal gales in the south, lows of 9 degrees.
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Welcome along to Channel Hopping on Care Radio. I'm Al Dupre with the programme where we look at the world of music used in television, the themes, the adverts, and the bits in between the programmes, with the occasional trip down a rabbit hole as well. We started with Barry Lipman's theme for mid-70s sci-fi series Star Maidens, which I remember watching in the 5:15 slot on HTV. It starred Judy Geeson, who was the boss of a planet ruled by women. Now, this planet had accidentally, somehow, managed to end up in our solar system. Anyway, the whole thing's on DVD if you want to know more. It's quite good fun, actually. Now, how about a tune that introduced a long-running children's series and then found a new lease of life as the theme to BBC mockumentary W1A? Laurie Johnson's Las Vegas.

0: Animal Magic's theme from the late 70s on Channel Hopping on Care Radio. Actually, talking of animals, there was one in particular that liked a certain brand of tea. And I don't mean those chimpanzees.
1: I'm a gnu with a cup of typhoon. The most refreshing tea that you can brew. Oh, you're such a lovely cat, 'cause you always pick me up. Oh, to-to-to-to-to-to-to-typhoon.
0: Based, of course, on this from Flanders and Swan.
2: A year ago, last Thursday, I was strolling in the zoo when I met a man who thought he knew the lot. He was laying down the law about the habits of baboons and the number of quills a porcupine has got. So I asked him, "What's that creature there?" He answered, "Yeah, it's a helk." I might have gone on thinking that was true if the animal in question hadn't put that chap to shame and remarked, "I ain't a helk, I'm a gnu." I'm a gnu, I'm a gnu, the gnicest worker of nature in the zoo. I'm a gnu, how do you do? You really ought to canoe, wahoos, wahoo. I'm a gnu.

0: I had taken furnished lodgings down at Rustington-on-Sea, whence I travelled on to Ashton-under-Lyme, it was actually. And the second night I stayed there, I was wakened from a dream, which I'll tell you all about some other time. Among the hunting trophies on the wall above my bed, stuffed and mounted, was a face I thought I knew. A bison?
1: No, it's not a bison.
0: An okapi? It's unlikely, really. Could it be a hearty beast? Then I seemed to hear a voice. I'm a Ganu. I'm a Ganu. A Ganaba Ganu. I wish I could ganash my teeth at you. I'm a Ganu. How do you do? You really ought to know wahoos wahoo. I'm a Ganu, spelled G-N-U. Call me bison or a copy and I'll sue. Gunor am I in the least like that dreadful hearty beast. Oh, Gunno, Gunno, Gunno. Gunno, Gunno, Gunno, I'm a Gunno. Gunno, Gunno, Gunno, I'm a Gunno.
2: Flanders and Swan with the Gnu song. 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

0: Stevens, Remember the Days of the Old School Yard, and the Air Force Academy Falconers with a version of Gilbert O'Sullivan's Alone Again Naturally, as featured with the test card on BBC television over 40 years ago. 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

0: 5 past 8 next Tuesday, Arthur Negus visits P.O. 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
1: We heard the theme to Arthur Negus Enjoys, the Beaux Arts Trio with part of Mozart's Piano Trio in G major, and then the original theme to the Antiques Roadshow, which Arthur was a part of from the start. Wendy Carlos and part of Bach's Brandenburg Concerto No. 3 in G major.
2: Rock

Kiki D's 1981 hit Start, which got reworked as the theme for Bob Says Opportunity Knocks when it was revived with Bob Monkhouse as the host. Of course, another TV talent show that led to stardom for quite a few people was New Film.

Wayne and You're a Star, the theme to New Faces, which in all 170 programs of its original run, only one act achieved maximum points, 120 if you must know. She was Patti Boulay.

We never did have too much in common, 'cause you always had your friends and I had mine. I love the valleys and the mountains, but you love the parties and of course the wine. You thrived on the glamour of a bright light, and I came alive where there were meadows and streams. But you know, for all the times that we got together, why, we just never did get together on our dreams.

Patti Boulay with the song she sang when she won the final edition of New Faces in the 1970s, The People Some Other People Choose to Love. Back in 1974, incidentally, the youngest Heat winner of New Faces was a 9-year-old girl who eventually went on to star in ITV soap Emmerdale. And she also had a hit single in 1990. It's Melandra Burrows.

0: Jack Tromby's Trombones on Parade, the theme to ITV's Junior Showtime. Of the 190 shows recorded at the City Varieties in Leeds, only three survive, thankfully. Oh, come on, it was awful. Back in 1969, one of the regulars was a young Catherine Apanowitz. She went on to star in a BBC series, which is just about to start.
1: And now, the return of our twice-weekly serial about hospital life, Angel.

0: 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We're channel hopping on Care Radio. I'm Al Dupre, and it's time for a tender song from Telly Savalas. Or is it?
1: Okay, right in here, sweetheart. Now look, this is nothing to worry about, right? It's just a rehearsal.
2: A rehearsal?
1: You gotta see, Al.
2: Don't upset me, Howard.
1: Right, now look, these are the words.
2: And I sing them.
1: No, no, no, you talk them.
2: You mean I don't get to sing?
1: No, no, you talk, sweetheart. And Barry over there, he plays the piano. That's Barry. Say hello to Barry.
2: Hello to Barry. Does he sing?
1: No, no, no, he plays the piano. Okay, come on, let's go.
2: If a picture paints a thousand words, then why can't I paint you?
1: Hold it, listen, do you think you can do it without the lollipop in your mouth?
2: Words will never show the you I've come to know.
1: Oh, terrific.
2: And if a face could launch a thousand ships, then where am I to go?
1: Don't sing, sweetheart.
2: There's no one home but you.
1: Goodness.
2: You're all that's left me. Two?
1: Now the chorus singers come in, they sing right along with you, and

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2: Keep it low, keep it butch.
1: Well, I'd be with you.
2: No, no, lower. Watch your image, Theo.
1: Later for you, baby. Beside you. Spinning slowly, down to die.
3: You think I'm gonna cry?
1: Shut up. 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

0: 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They all just gorgeous. Oh, mercy.
1: You want one?
2: Oh, thank you.
1: Does Barry want one?
2: Barry, do you want a lollipop?
3: No, thanks, man.
1: You're beautiful, Barry.
2: Oh. Oh, Theo. Oh, these are... these are truly wondrous. I mean, oh, heavens. Oh, Theo. Oh, what is in these lollipops?
1: You're under arrest, sweetheart.
4: Yin and Yan with their hit spoof of Telly Savalas' version of If. Telly's character Kojak had a lot of fans.

0: King of the Cops by Christine Sparkle, who as Christine Holmes appeared on Crackerjack in the 1960s and later went on to co-write Cliff Richard's hit Devil Woman.
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Linda Clifford's theme for short-lived series Chicago Story on Channel Hopping. Now let's have another theme song. This time for preschool favourites Sally and Jake.

and the theme for Rainbow spin-off Sally and Jake. We've time for just one more piece of music on this edition of Channel Hopping. It's time to meet the little bear from Dark.

0: The Boyfriends and Size 10 Shuffle, Herbert Chappell's theme for Paddington. And that's it from this edition of Channel Hopping. I'm Al Dupre. Thanks for your company, and I hope we'll meet again soon.
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0: 52-year-old Paul Quinn has been jailed for 21 years. It's for the 2003 rape which saw innocent man Andrew Malkinson wrongly jailed. Sentencing Quinn at Manchester Crown Court, Mr. Justice Bright said Quinn's victim is a hero.
1: She heard someone with a voice which she described in terms similar to the way she described your voice, calling her from the bushes, threatening her, and telling her to come and join her in the bushes. And this means you must have seen her coming, got in the bushes, and concealed yourself before she walked past.
0: Actor Anthony Head, best known for his roles in Buffy the Vampire Slayer and Ted Lasso, has died at the age of 72, his daughters said in a statement. The British star was best known as librarian Rupert Giles in the cult US supernatural TV series, which ran from 1997 to 2003. FIFA have banned reusable water bottles at World Cup stadiums. Alongside cups, jars and cans, FIFA say banning reusable water bottles will lower the risk of athlete injury. Julia Cohen is from the Plastic Pollution Coalition.
2: Bottled water is such big business. There's more than 1 million plastic bottles sold every minute, and around 600 billion plastic bottles are produced every year. So what we would like to see is more refill and reuse.
0: The survivors of the Nottingham attacks did not receive their basic rights as victims. That's what an inquiry has heard from its final witness. The triple killer Valdo Calacane was sectioned four times before he killed three people and seriously injured three others with a van in Nottingham on June the 13th, 2023. And children with special educational needs and disabilities will start getting more access to specialist support in their local area. That's without needing a diagnosis from September. The Experts at Hand programme was announced earlier this year and is backed by £1.8 billion. From Radio News Hub, I'm Johnny Holmes.
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0: Clear spells are turning wet and windy from the southwest overnight, with rain reaching all but Scotland. Winds becoming gusty with coastal gales in the south, lows of 9 degrees.

Buddy and Renato on the Savour Your Love. Hello there, I'm Dave Price, and welcome to the Jukebox. There's a classic hits coming your way, and a lot more besides. I'll tell you more about the show later. Right now, it's Wayne Fontana, Pamela Pamela.

That's Wayne Fontana there and Pamela Pamela. Switching from the 60s to the 70s, well, look here, it's only ABBA.

Abba there and Waterloo. Musically, coming up, we will have Irma Franklin, we'll have Blondie, Kathy Kirby, we'll have Electric Light Orchestra, Swinging Blue Jeans, if you've got time, Bon Jovi, Eurythmics, Funboy 3, and they're all here. But right now...

0: But right now, here's one of the best duets ever. Diana Ross, Marvin Gaye.
1: Oh, darling. I wanted to be everything.

0: 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I'm John Warburton. A simple blood test that measures proteins associated with Alzheimer's could detect the disease decades before symptoms appear. A new study over several years found that patients with particular proteins were linked to typical Alzheimer's symptoms later in life. Experts say that detection before symptoms appear could help target preventive actions and identify subjects for clinical trials. 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

Kathy Kirby there, and if you were the only boy in the world. Right, time to do the mind bender. You know, in some weeks, I usually say that it's quite easy. This week, I do apologise, it's ridiculously easy. So see if you can get your head round this, all right? Captain Cabbage of HMS Slaughter woke one morning to find he had a black eye. Initially, he considered court-martialing the duty officer responsible, but instead he decided to put cling film over the officer's toilet seat. What is going on here? I'll give you that again. Captain Cabbage of HMS Slaughter woke one morning to find he had a black eye. Initially, he considered court-martialing the duty officer responsible, but instead he decided to put cling film over the officer's toilet seat. Can you explain what this is all about? Remember, you can email hello@careradio.org. Hopefully we'll get an answer from somebody, one way or another. See what I did there? Did you see that? Blondie.

Blondie there in one way or another. Captain Cabbage of HMS Slaughter woke one morning to find he had a black eye. Initially, he considered court-martialing the duty officer responsible for the black eye, but instead, he decided just to put cling film over the officer's toilet seat. What is going on here? Loving

Osmond's from the 70s there, and Let Me In. Right, still to come. Facts of the week. Top five. And I tell you what, we'll do community care information after the break, once we've heard from the Swingin' Blue Jeans and Hippie Hippie Shake. You okay with that?

0: This is Care Radio. I'm John Warburton. Thousands more black men will be invited to take part in a prostate cancer screening trial. This week's announcement from the Health Secretary came as he insisted he's following the science in not backing testing for the whole population. James Murray accepted a recommendation from the UK National Screening Committee, which says screening all men using one particular test is likely to cause more harm than good. Stay with Care Radio for more news about caring every day.
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Sunny Blue Jeans there and the Hippie Hippie Shake. Now, students at Derby College Group have been helping to shine a light on what it means to be a young carer. According to Carers Trust, there are around 600,000 carers aged 18 to 25, as well as approximately 1 million under the age of 18. Now, while many of their peers are focused on social lives and future opportunities, students who are carers must often weigh those choices against their responsibilities at home. If you'd like more information about this subject or any other that we're talking about in the show, remember to head online or have a look on our website, www.careradio.org. Excuse me?

Metro Light Orchestra there and Rocaria. Can I say hello to Tracy West and Baz Young? We'll also mention Georgette Anderson, Claire Green, Ali Bongo, Colin Brown, Alan Gibb, Dave Barlow and Fraser Lindsay. Thanks for getting in touch. We'll do more mentions as we go through the show. But right now, let me switch over to Neil Sedaka.

Neil Sedaka with Laughter in the Rain. Now, Captain Cabbage of HMS Slaughter woke one morning to find he had a black eye. Initially, he considered court-martialing the duty officer responsible, but instead he decided to put cling film over the officer's toilet seat. What is going on here? A couple of you got it. Shut up!

0: This is Care Radio. I'm John Warburton. South West Water Limited has been fined almost £2 million for supplying water unfit for human consumption after a parasitic outbreak in Devon. The company was prosecuted after the water supply in the Brixham area was contaminated by Cryptosporidium, a parasite that causes sickness and other symptoms. Exeter Magistrates Court heard how hundreds of people reported becoming unwell, including children, with some requiring hospital treatment. Some people reported that symptoms lasted for up to 10 days. Stay with Care Radio for more news about caring every day.
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Bird Mixer and Sweet Dreams Are Made of This. Don't forget, coming up in the next hour, we'll have a top five of new Swiss Army knives. Right? New Swiss Army knives, honestly. We'll do the facts of the week in the next hour as well and give some more people mentions. But right now, get a 007 fan to enjoy this. It's Martin Rowe.

Rock and Roll from Russia with Love. Remember that email address, hello@kradio.org. You can have a mention, dedication, you can ask for a song, or you can send me a joke. Somebody did that the other day there. Brian Smith sent me a joke. Dave, what do you call a Frenchman wearing sandals? Philippe Philop. Do you like that? Computer says no. Time for Billy Ocean now. And Love Really Hurts. Almost as much as that joke.

Billy Ocean and Love Really Hurts Without You. Right, we'll head up to the news with the Fun Boy 3. And our lips are sealed. News on the way.

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1: With the latest national and international news on the

0: sex offender convicted of a brutal rape for which an innocent man was jailed has been given a 21-year prison sentence. Father of six, Paul Quinn, who's 52, made no reaction as he finally faced justice 23 years after the sex attack for which Andrew Malkinson was wrongly convicted. While sentencing, Mr. Justice Robert Bright described the woman Quinn attacked as a hero.
1: For me, the only word for them is not complainant or victim, nor even, as is sometimes now termed them, survivor. The only word that fits is hero.
0: The row over the murder of Henry Novak has intensified after US Vice President J.D. Vance blamed what he described as a migrant invasion for the circumstances that led to the teenager's death. Downing Street responded by condemning attempts to interfere in our democracy and stir up division on our streets, while stressing that the Novak family do not want the case used to fuel tension. An independent watchdog is investigating Hampshire Police's handling of the incident after officers handcuffed Henry as he lay fatally wounded. Actor Anthony Head, best known for his roles in Buffy the Vampire Slayer and Ted Lasso, has died at the age of 72. His daughters, actresses Emily and Daisy Head, announced the news in a statement, calling him extraordinary. A British veteran who travelled to Normandy to mark the 82nd commemoration of D-Day said some memories need weeding out. World War II veteran Ken Hay, who's 100, attended a remembrance service at the General Montgomery Monument.
2: When I talk to children, I have to weed out the horrible bits, you know. Now, there's some horrible things that stay forever. My doctor gives me sleeping pills for the night because it all comes back. And this happens to all the guys, I'm sure.
0: And Alexander Zverev will take on Flavio Cobolli in the French Open final after the Italian was dramatically given a free pass through to his maiden Grand Slam decider. From Radio News Herb, I'm Johnny Holmes.
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0: A scattering of showers this evening, though soon clouding over in the southwest, turning wet and windy by late evening, with rain moving across much of the UK overnight. Lows of 9 degrees.

The Beatles and Do You Want to Know a Secret? I'll tell you a secret. Somebody else had a hit with that. Billy J. Graham. Right, time for the Bay City Rollers now. And Give a Little Love.

Bay City Rollers and Give a Little Love. Coming up musically, we will have something from The Love Unlimited, Frank Sinatra, Racy, got some Erasure, Bob Marley and the Wailers in this hour. Jeff Beck will have something from The Look, Ken Booth, Patsy Cline and many more. But right now, let's head into the break with this from Dolly Parton. It's called Jolene. Frank Sinatra coming up next.

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I'm John Warburton. 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
1: Frank Sinatra and Fly Me to the Moon. Mindbender competition, Captain Cabbage of HMS Slaughter woke one morning to find he had a black eye. 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It's Racy on the radio. And Lay Your Love to Me.

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Go on, give it a go. Here's Love Unlimited now, with their orchestra and a lofty.

Barry White was involved in that. Of course, Love Unlimited Orchestra, that's called Love's Theme. Jeff Beck, after the break, will be our official sing-along song of the show, but I think we'll have something from the Marcells right now.

0: 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I'm John Warburton. A simple blood test that measures proteins associated with Alzheimer's could detect the disease decades before symptoms appear. A new study over several years found that patients with particular proteins were linked to typical Alzheimer's symptoms later in life. Experts say that detection before symptoms appear could help target preventive actions and identify subjects for clinical trials. 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

and Hi Ho Silver Line. Now, the EastEnders actress Natalie Cassidy is training to be a carer for a new TV show. The star, who plays Sonia in the soap, has taken on the role in memory of her father. She says she was so inspired by her time spent looking after him that she traded her day job to experience life as a carer for the new BBC show, Natalie Cassidy Caring Together, where she studies for the Level 3 BTEC in Health and Social Care qualification. The show hopes to shine a light on Britain's care system. This sounds like a great show. I must remember and watch that.

Manhattan Transfer there in Tuxedo Junction. I always thought they were a bit strange personally, but never mind. They had a lot of success. Right, 12.5 on the way next. New Swiss Army Knives. But before all of that, we really have to play this, don't we? Billy Joe Spears.

0: Billy Joe Spears and What I've Got in Mind. I've got in mind to do my top five now, but I'll apologise in advance. This is ridiculously silly, but we'll do it anyway. New Swiss Army Knife at five. The Greek Army Knife has a kebab skewer built into it. Wouldn't that be handy? Four, the Belgian Army Knife has a chip fork. Three, the Japanese Army Knife has a, yeah, mini ritual sword. You guessed. Number two in our top five of new Army Knife, Swiss Army Knife. The French Army Knife has a garlic crusher in it. But the Italian Army Knife at number one place, what do you think the Italian Army Knife, Swiss Army Knife, would have in it? The answer is an ice cream scoop. What else? Top five.
1: Where do I get these?

0: This is Care Radio. I'm John Warburton. Thousands more black men will be invited to take part in a prostate cancer screening trial. This week's announcement from the health secretary came as he insisted he's following the science in not backing testing for the whole population. James Murray accepted a recommendation from the UK National Screening Committee, which says screening all men using one particular test is likely to cause more harm than good. Stay with Care Radio for more news about caring every day.
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That's the look. And I am the beat. Here's a fact of the week. Nearly rhymes. There is an average of two of these every minute across the world, and they cause devastation. What is it I'm describing here? And what are the only animals that naturally have an odd number of whiskers? Silly, isn't it? Right, here's an oldie for you. Patsy Cline and I Fall to Pieces.

Patsy Cline in A Fall to Pieces. Hi to Eben Maureen McQuarter. Hi to George Cousa. Hi to John Ironside. We have a quick mention for Kev Gill as well. And also, can I say hello to Pamela Baker, Stevie Kyle, Wendy Gartshaw, and Kevin and Deirdre Tate. Oh yeah, and a quick mention to John and James Webster. I'll play this for John. He loves this.

Sweet there and wigwam bam. Right, news on the way. We'll head up there with something from Ken Booth. And don't forget, in the next hour, we'll give you the answer to the Mindbender and the facts of the week. And lots more. Right now, though, here he is, Ken, and Everything I Own.

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0: innocent man wrongly jailed for 17 years said he is insulted after the soft sentence of the real rapist. Andrew Malkinson said he was left to rot behind bars by the real culprit, 52-year-old father of six Paul Quinn. Quinn, who was linked by DNA to the brutal rape only decades later, was jailed for 21 years at Manchester Crown Court, but he will be eligible to apply for parole after serving 14 years. Mr. Justice Robert Bright sentenced Quinn at Manchester Crown Court.
1: You raced at her from behind and bundled her off the road, over or through some wooden railings and down a steep embankment to a level grassy area which was sufficiently far from the road to be completely out of sight.
0: Actor Anthony Head, best known for his roles in Buffy the Vampire Slayer and Ted Lasso, has died at the age of 72, his daughters confirmed in a statement. The British star was best known as librarian Rupert Giles in the cult US supernatural TV series, which ran from 1997 to 2003. The survivors of the Nottingham attacks did not receive their basic rights as victims. That's what an inquiry has heard from its final witness. Valdo Calacane was sectioned four times before he killed three people with a van in Nottingham on June 13, 2023. FIFA have banned reusable water bottles at World Cup stadiums. Alongside cups, jars and cans, FIFA say banning reusable water bottles will lower the risk of athlete injury. Julia Cohen is from the Plastic Pollution Coalition.
2: Water is such big business. There's more than 1 million plastic bottles sold every minute, and around 600 billion plastic bottles are produced every year. So what we would like to see is more refill and reuse, which is also becoming more popular.
0: And the Prince of Wales attended the 125th anniversary of Scotland's main naval base's submarine service, where he met with representatives of the Royal Navy across all walks of life. From Radio News Hub, I'm Johnny Holmes.
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0: A scattering of showers this evening, though soon clouding over in the southwest, turning wet and windy by late evening, with rain moving across much of the UK overnight. Lows of 9 degrees.
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Simon and Garfunkel in the 59th Street Bridge song, feeling groovy. This is quite groovy as well, actually. Olivia Newton-John, John Travolta. Didn't need

a favourite at the party nights. Olivia Newton-John, John Travolta, and them Summer Nights. Still we come, Elvis Presley, T-Rex, The Bachelors, Bread, U2, and this.

Now cancel there and speak like a child. Final read of this, because the answer's coming up in this hour. Captain Cabbage of HMS Slaughter woke one morning to find he had a black eye. Initially, he considered court-martialing the duty officer responsible, but instead he decided to put cling film over the officer's toilet seat. What is going on here? Talking about toilets. Oh, no, I'm not. Not with it. Here's Elvis Presley now. The Wonder of You, coming up after.

0: This is Care Radio. I'm Alistair Clark with news that a young carer from Yorkshire has been explaining how she was proud to have the role of looking after her mother. Ellie Knowles, who's now 18, has been a young carer since the age of 7. Overall, Carers Plus in Yorkshire believes 1 in 5 children in every classroom is a young carer, although it could be far higher. There's more on this and other stories on Care Radio.
1: It was just another day, a familiar drive through familiar country. But then, just around the corner, came the unexpected. He'd let his speed creep a little too high as he approached a bend, and he was no longer driving at the right speed for the road. The scary thing is, he didn't even realize driving even a little too fast for the situation is a major cause of collisions, especially on country roads where you don't know what's around the corner. Think, don't let your speed creep.
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The groups are designed to reduce isolation and improve emotional well-being. Workshops including trauma-informed sessions help carers understand the challenges children may face, while creative and well-being activities offer families a chance to reconnect and enjoy positive moments together. I'm all for a bit of positivity, aren't you? Right, let's head back to the 70s. Glam rock was really taken off, and this guy got on board. Yeah. Mark Boland, T-Rex. Telegram, sir.

T-Rex and Telegram Sam. Facts of the week this week. There is an average of two of these every minute across planet Earth. And very unpleasant. But what is it I'm describing here? And what is the only animals that naturally have an odd number of whiskers? Any ideas? Over to you.

0: New music there, Living by Numbers. We'll head into the break from a classic from the Fifth Dimension. We're going up, up and away. But when we land, we'll have Inger Belt. Inger Belt. Yeah, him next.
1: Would

0: This is Cat Radio. I'm Alistair Clark with news that mainstream schools in Lancashire are set to become more inclusive of pupils with special educational needs. Councillors have been talking to parents, pupils and education providers to formulate the new plan. The Department for Education asked all local authorities to send in their plans for supporting pupils with special educational needs by mid-June. 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

been practicing. Engelbert Humperdinck, and that's called Release Me. Phew. Now, Captain Cabbage of HMS Slaughter woke one morning, found he had a black eye. Initially, he considered court-martialing the duty officer who was responsible for it, but instead, he decided to put cling film over the officer's toilet seat. What is happening here? Well, the answer is, upon washing his face, the black eye immediately disappeared, and then Captain Cabbage soon realised he'd fallen prey to the shoe polish on the telescope prank. He decided, therefore, to respond in kind with another practical joke. Those who have done that unfortunate practical joke knew the answer. The rest of you, be very careful when using a telescope. That's all I'm saying. Mind bender. There'll be another one next week. Right, time for Bread now, and this is called I Want to Make It With You.

Brett Darren, I want to make it with you. Time to do a couple more mentions. I think hi to Robert Skeen, hi to Gary Milne. We'll mention Jackie Mitchell as well. Also hi to Ron and Bulma Smart, Bianca Kane. We'll mention Audrey Reed, Chris Curran, Peter Roebuck, and also Chris Morgan. Some of them will remember this. Steve Miller and his band.

Save my other band and keep on rocking me. And an email in from Ewan McGowan, he's going for a job interview. He wants me to give him a mention. Good luck with the job interview. I was at a job interview recently, actually, and he asked me, he said, where do you see yourself in 5 years? Told him, I think we'll still be using mirrors in 5 years. I think that's probably where I'll see myself. Right, moving on. You Two, Angel of Harlem, Pretenders on the way next, and then the answer to that. Thanks. This is Care Radio, and you're listening to Dave Price's

0: This is Care Radio. I'm Alistair Clark. With news, there's uproar as some families of care workers who are in the UK legally are receiving letters telling them to leave the country. According to the Guardian newspaper, some of those receiving letters are aged just 5. Until recently, care workers with a visa could come to the UK with their family, but that's now ended and a ban of overseas recruitment of care staff is in place. There's more on this and other stories on Care Radio.
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Pretenders there, and I go to sleep. There is an average of two of these every minute across planet Earth. They're very unpleasant and unwelcome. What is it? It's earthquakes, actually, believe it or not. Can you believe that? There's two earthquakes every minute somewhere across planet Earth. And what are the only animals that naturally have an odd number of whiskers? There's no way anybody would have got this right. You just wouldn't know it. The answer is catfish, believe it or not. There you go. You've learned something new today. Yeah? Yeah, yeah. Right, here's Georgie Fame now. The big juke.

Harpo and Movie Star, that's pretty much it. Thank you for listening to The Jukebox. And if you like 80s music, don't forget to tune in 80s show over the weekend. Right here at Care Radio. You hear my dulcet tones again. Right, thanks for listening. Take care now, folks. I'll leave you with this. It's Alison Moy. We'll head to the news with some love letters.

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1: With the latest national and international news on

0: sex offender convicted of a brutal rape for which an innocent man was jailed has been given a 21-year prison sentence. Father of six, Paul Quinn, who's 52, made no reaction as he finally faced justice 23 years after the sex attack for which Andrew Malkinson was wrongly convicted. While sentencing, Mr. Justice Robert Bright described the woman Quinn attacked as a hero.
1: For me, the only word for them is not complainant or victim, nor even, as is sometimes now termed them, survivor. The only word that fits is hero.
0: The row over the murder of Henry Novak has intensified after US Vice President J.D. Vance blamed what he described as a migrant invasion for the circumstances that led to the teenager's death. Downing Street responded by condemning attempts to interfere in our democracy and stir up division on our streets, while stressing that the Novak family do not want the case used to fuel tension. An independent watchdog is investigating Hampshire Police's handling of the incident after officers handcuffed Henry as he lay fatally wounded. Actor Anthony Head, best known for his roles in Buffy the Vampire Slayer and Ted Lasso, has died at the age of 72. His daughters, actresses Emily and Daisy Head, announced the news in a statement, calling him extraordinary. A British veteran who travelled to Normandy to mark the 82nd commemoration of D-Day said some memories need weeding out. World War II veteran Ken Hay, who's 100, attended a remembrance service at the General Montgomery Monument.
2: When I talk to children, I have to weed out the horrible bits, you know. Now, there's some horrible things that stay forever. My doctor gives me sleeping pills for the night because it all comes back. And this happens to all the guys, I'm sure.
0: And Alexander Zverev will take on Flavio Cabolli in the French Open final after the Italian was dramatically given a free pass through to his maiden Grand Slam decider. From Radio News Herb, I'm Johnny Holmes.
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0: A scattering of showers this evening, though soon clouding over in the southwest, turning wet and windy by late evening, with rain moving across much of the UK overnight. Lows of 9 degrees.
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0: innocent man wrongly jailed for 17 years said he is insulted after the soft sentence of the real rapist. Andrew Malkinson said he was left to rot behind bars by the real culprit, 52-year-old father of six Paul Quinn. Quinn, who was linked by DNA to the brutal rape only decades later, was jailed for 21 years at Manchester Crown Court, but he will be eligible to apply for parole after serving 14 years. Mr. Justice Robert Bright sentenced Quinn at Manchester Crown Court.
1: You raced at her from behind and bundled her off the road, over or through some wooden railings and down a steep embankment to a level grassy area which was sufficiently far from the road to be completely out of sight.
0: Actor Anthony Head, best known for his roles in Buffy the Vampire Slayer and Ted Lasso, has died at the age of 72, his daughters confirmed in a statement. The British star was best known as librarian Rupert Giles in the cult US Supernatural TV series, which ran from 1997 to 2003. The survivors of the Nottingham attacks did not receive their basic rights as victims. That's what an inquiry has heard from its final witness. Valdo Calacane was sectioned four times before he killed three people with a van in Nottingham on June 13, 2023. FIFA have banned reusable water bottles at World Cup stadiums. Alongside cups, jars and cans, FIFA say banning reusable water bottles will lower the risk of athlete injury. Julia Cohen is from the Plastic Pollution Coalition.
2: Water is such big business. There's more than 1 million plastic bottles sold every minute, and around 600 billion plastic bottles are produced every year. So what we would like to see is more refill and reuse, which is also becoming more popular.
0: And the Prince of Wales attended the 125th anniversary of Scotland's main naval base's submarine service, where he met with representatives of the Royal Navy across all walks of life. From Radio News Hub, I'm Johnny Holmes.
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0: A scattering of showers this evening, though soon clouding over in the southwest, turning wet and windy by late evening, with rain moving across much of the UK overnight. Lows of 9 degrees.
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0: Later this month, two determined family members are taking on an incredible challenge. 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
2: There are two types of drive you can have on the motorway. 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National Highways.
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3: Animals can't speak to drivers, but if they could, they would be asking us, telling us by the sounds of it, to put our litter and fruit waste in the bin. Because roadside litter kills an estimated 3 million animals every year. No wonder they sound miffed. So let's lend them a paw. Let's take our rubbish with us and bin it properly. National Highways. And what's that? They said thanks very much.
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0: sex offender convicted of a brutal rape for which an innocent man was jailed has been given a 21-year prison sentence. Father of six, Paul Quinn, who's 52, made no reaction as he finally faced justice 23 years after the sex attack for which Andrew Malkinson was wrongly convicted. While sentencing, Mr. Justice Robert Bright described the woman Quinn attacked as a hero.
1: For me, the only word for them is not complainant or victim, nor even, as is sometimes now termed them, survivor. The only word that fits is hero.
0: The row over the murder of Henry Novak has intensified after US Vice President J.D. Vance blamed what he described as a migrant invasion for the circumstances that led to the teenager's death. Downing Street responded by condemning attempts to interfere in our democracy and stir up division on our streets, while stressing that the Novak family do not want the case used to fuel tension. An independent watchdog is investigating Hampshire Police's handling of the incident after officers handcuffed Henry as he lay fatally wounded. Actor Anthony Head, best known for his roles in Buffy the Vampire Slayer and Ted Lasso, has died at the age of 72. His daughters, actresses Emily and Daisy Head, announced the news in a statement, calling him extraordinary. A British veteran who travelled to Normandy to mark the 82nd commemoration of D-Day said some memories need weeding out. World War II veteran Ken Hay, who's 100, attended a remembrance service at the General Montgomery Monument.
2: When I talk to children, I have to